0: destined on us and Jesus Christ said every time. No, all the muscle and all the crew. Remember Mr. Dion them know for Jesus Christ. Lift them high. And not the earth for Christ. Bust the place. Bust the place. No, no, no. Mercy. Yeah.
1: This song right here is dedicated to all my people that felt like giving up. And you didn't think you was gonna make it.
0: Bless it all the time.
1: Check it out, y'all.
0: I didn't know you'd go. Out of the place.
1: Get up.
0: Yeah.

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But there's a melody from heaven that'll set you free. Just look up to the Father, say, rain down on me. Father God, we bless you in the temple. We love you for your kindness. We love you for your love. For your grace has been better than life. We worship you. We adore you. For you've shown us many ways. And we thank you for your kindness. Father God, we kiss thy presence in the temple. For your love has been better than life. That is why we love you so, more than life to me.

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You've always been there for me, and you were the father that I never knew. I just want to say

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He picked me up and he turned me around and he placed my feet on a solid ground.

0: 1, 2, 1, 2.
1: Tina, get out of my stuff. I'm not playing, man. Alright.
2: Joy.
1: Joy. You want to take this one? Alright.

0: The Book of Judges, Chapter 1. Now after the death of Joshua, it came to pass that the children of Israel asked the Lord, saying,
1: Who shall go up for us against the Canaanites first to fight against them?
0: And the Lord said,
2: Judah shall go up. Behold, I have delivered the land into his hand.
0: And Judah said unto Simeon his brother,
3: Come up with me into my lot, that we may fight against the Canaanites, and I likewise will go with thee into thy lot.
0: So Simeon went with him, and Judah went up, and the Lord delivered the Canaanites and the Perizzites into their hand. And they slew of them in Bezek 10,000 men. And they found Adoni-Bezek in Bezek, and they fought against him, and they slew the Canaanites and the Perizzites. But Adoni-Bezek fled, and they pursued after him, and caught him, and cut off his thumbs and his great toes. And Adoni-Bezek said,
4: 70 kings, having their thumbs and their great toes cut off, gathered their meat under my table, as I have done. So God hath requited me.
0: And they brought him to Jerusalem, and there he died. Now the children of Judah had fought against Jerusalem, and had taken it, and smitten it with the edge of the sword, and set the city on fire. And afterward the children of Judah went down to fight against the Canaanites that dwelt in the mountain, and in the south, and in the valley. And Judah went against the Canaanites that dwelt in Hebron. Now the name of Hebron before was Kirjath Arba. And they slew Sheshai, and Ahiman, and Talmai. And from thence he went against the inhabitants of Debir, and the name of Debir before was Kirjath Sefer. And Caleb said,
1: He that smiteth Kirjath Sefer, and taketh it, to him will I give Aksa, my daughter, to wife.
0: And Othniel the son of Kenaz, Caleb's younger brother, took it, and he gave him Aksa, his daughter, to wife. And it came to pass, when she came to him, that she moved him to ask of her father a field. And she lighted from off her ass, and Caleb said unto her,
1: What wilt thou?
0: And she said unto him,
5: Give me a blessing, for thou hast given me a southland. Give me also springs of water.
0: And Caleb gave her the upper springs and the nether springs. And the children of the Kenite, Moses' father-in-law, went up out of the city of palm trees with the children of Judah into the wilderness of Judah, which lieth in the south of Arad. And they went and dwelt among the people. And Judah went with Simeon his brother, and they slew the Canaanites that inhabited Zephath, and utterly destroyed it. And the name of the city was called Hormah. Also Judah took Gaza with the coast thereof, and Ascalon with the coast thereof, and Ekron with the coast thereof. And the Lord was with Judah, and he drave out the inhabitants of the mountain, but could not drive out the inhabitants of the valley, because they had chariots of iron. And they gave Hebron unto Caleb, as Moses said, and he expelled thence the three sons of Anak. And the children of Benjamin did not drive out the Jebusites that inhabited Jerusalem, but the Jebusites dwell with the children of Benjamin in Jerusalem unto this day. And the house of Joseph, they also went up against Bethel, and the Lord was with them. And the house of Joseph sent to descry Bethel. Now the name of the city before was Luz. And the spies saw a man come forth out of the city, and they said unto him,
6: Show us, we pray thee, the entrance into the city, and we will show thee mercy.
0: And when he showed them the entrance into the city, they smote the city with the edge of the sword. But they let go the man and all his family. And the man went into the land of the Hittites, and built a city, and called the name thereof Luz, which is the name thereof unto this day. Neither did Manasseh drive out the inhabitants of Bethshean and her towns, nor Taanach and her towns, nor the inhabitants of Dor and her towns, nor the inhabitants of Ibleam and her towns, nor the inhabitants of Megiddo and her towns. But the Canaanites would dwell in that land. And it came to pass, when Israel was strong, that they put the Canaanites to tribute, and did not utterly drive them out. Neither did Ephraim drive out the Canaanites that dwelt in Gezer, but the Canaanites dwelt in Gezer among them. Neither did Zebulun drive out the inhabitants of Kitron, nor the inhabitants of Nahalal, but the Canaanites dwelt among them and became tributaries. Neither did Asher drive out the inhabitants of Akko, nor the inhabitants of Zidon, nor of Alab, nor of Akzib, nor of Helba, nor of Aphek, nor of Rehob. But the Asherites dwelt among the Canaanites, the inhabitants of the land, for they did not drive them out. Neither did Naphtali drive out the inhabitants of Beth Shemesh, nor the inhabitants of Beth-Anath. But he dwelt among the Canaanites, the inhabitants of the land. Nevertheless, the inhabitants of Beth-Shemesh and of Beth-Anath became tributaries unto them. And the Amorites forced the children of Dan into the mountain, for they would not suffer them to come down to the valley. But the Amorites would dwell in Mount Heraz, in Ajalon, and in Shealbim. Yet the hand of the house of Joseph prevailed, so that they became tributaries. and the coast of the Amorites was from the going up to Akrabim, from the rock, and upward. Chapter 2. And an angel of the Lord came up from Gilgal to Bochim, and said,
7: I made you to go up out of Egypt, and have brought you unto the land which I swear unto your fathers. And I said, I will never break my covenant with you, and ye shall make no league with the inhabitants of this land. Ye shall throw down their altars, but ye have not obeyed my voice. Why have ye done this? Wherefore I also said, I will not drive them out from before you, but they shall be as thorns in your sides, and their gods shall be a snare unto you.
0: And it came to pass, when the angel of the Lord spake these words unto all the children of Israel, that the people lifted up their voice and wept. And they called the name of that place Bochim, and they sacrificed there unto the Lord. And when Joshua had let the people go, the children of Israel went every man unto his inheritance to possess the land. And the people served the Lord all the days of Joshua, and all the days of the elders that outlived Joshua, who had seen all the great works of the Lord that he did for Israel. And Joshua the son of Nun, the servant of the Lord, died, being 110 years old. And they buried him in the border of his inheritance in Timnath-Heres, in the mount of Ephraim, on the north side of the hill Gaash. And also all that generation were gathered unto their fathers. And there arose another generation after them, which knew not the Lord, nor yet the works which he had done for Israel. And the children of Israel did evil in the sight of the Lord, and served Baalim. And they forsook the Lord God of their fathers, which brought them out of the land of Egypt, and followed other gods, of the gods of the people that were round about them, and bowed themselves unto them, and provoked the Lord to anger. And they forsook the Lord, and served Baal and Ashtaroth. And the anger of the Lord was hot against Israel, and he delivered them into the hands of spoilers that spoiled them, and he sold them into the hands of their enemies round about, so that they could not any longer stand before their enemies. Whithersoever they went out, the hand of the Lord was against them for evil, as the Lord had said, and as the Lord had sworn unto them, and they were greatly distressed. Nevertheless, the Lord raised up judges, which delivered them out of the hand of those that spoiled them. And yet they would not hearken unto their judges, but they went a-whoring after other gods, and bowed themselves unto them. They turned quickly out of the way which their fathers walked in, obeying the commandments of the Lord, but they did not so. And when the Lord raised them up judges, then the Lord was with the judge, and delivered them out of the hand of their enemies all the days of the judge. For it repented the Lord because of their groanings, by reason of them that oppressed them and vexed them. And it came to pass, when the judge was dead, that they returned, and corrupted themselves more than their fathers, in following other gods to serve them, and to bow down unto them. They ceased not from their own doings, nor from their stubborn way. And the anger of the Lord was hot against Israel, and he said,
2: Because that this people hath transgressed my covenant, which I commanded their fathers, and have not hearkened unto my voice, I also will not henceforth drive out any from before them of the nations which Joshua left when he died, that through them I may prove Israel, whether they will keep the way of the Lord to walk therein, as their fathers did keep it, or not.
0: Therefore the Lord left those nations, without driving them out hastily, neither delivered he them into the hand of Joshua. Chapter 3. Now these are the nations which the Lord left to prove Israel by them, even as many of Israel as had not known all the wars of Canaan, only that the generations of the children of Israel might know to teach them war, at the least such as before knew nothing thereof, namely 5 lords of the Philistines, and all the Canaanites, and the Sidonians, and the Hivites that dwelt in Mount Lebanon, from Mount Baal Hermon unto the entering in of Hamath. And they were to prove Israel by them, to know whether they would hearken unto the commandments of the Lord, which he commanded their fathers by the hand of Moses. And the children of Israel dwelt among the Canaanites, Hittites, and Amorites, and Perizzites, and Hivites, and Jebusites. And they took their daughters to be their wives, and gave their daughters to their sons, and served their gods. And the children of Israel did evil in the sight of the Lord, and forgat the Lord their God, and served Baalim and the groves. Therefore the anger of the Lord was hot against Israel, and he sold them into the hand of Cushan-Rishathaim, king of Mesopotamia. And the children of Israel served Cushan-Rishathaim 8 years. And when the children of Israel cried unto the Lord raised up a deliverer to the children of Israel, who delivered them, even Othniel, the son of Kenaz, Caleb's younger brother. And the Spirit of the Lord came upon him, and he judged Israel and went out to war. And the Lord delivered Cushan-Rishathaim, king of Mesopotamia, into his hand. And his hand prevailed against Cushan-Rishathaim. And the land had rest 40 years, and Othniel, the son of Kenaz, died. And the children of Israel did evil again in the sight of the Lord. And the Lord strengthened Eglon, the king of Moab, against Israel, because they had done evil in the sight of the Lord. And he gathered unto him the children of Ammon and Amalek, and went and smote Israel, and possessed the city of palm trees. So the children of Israel served Eglon, the king of Moab, 18 years. But when the children of Israel cried unto the Lord raised them up a deliverer, Ehud, the son of Gera, a Benjamite, a man left-handed. And by him the children of Israel sent a present unto Eglon, the king of Moab. But Ehud made him a dagger which had two edges, of a cubit length, and he did gird it under his raiment upon his right thigh. And he brought the present unto Eglon, king of Moab. And Eglon was a very fat man. And when he had made an end to offer the present, he sent away the people that bare the present. But he himself turned again from the quarries that were by Gilgal, and said,
8: I have a secret errand unto thee, O king.
0: Who said,
9: Keep silence.
0: And all that stood by him went out from him. And Ehud came unto him, and he was sitting in a summer parlor which he had for himself alone. And Ehud said,
8: I have a message from God unto thee.
0: And he arose out of his seat, and Ehud put forth his left hand, and took the dagger from his right thigh, and thrust it into his belly. And the haft also went in after the blade, and the fat closed upon the blade, so that he could not draw the dagger out of his belly, and the dirt came out. Then Ehud went forth through the porch, and shut the doors of the parlor upon him, and locked them. When he was gone out, his servants came. And when they saw that, behold, the doors of the parlor were locked, they said,
10: Surely he covereth his feet in his summer chamber.
0: And they tarried till they were ashamed, and behold, he opened not the doors of the parlor. Therefore they took a key, and opened them. And behold, their lord was fallen down dead on the earth. And Ehud escaped while they tarried, and passed beyond the quarries, and escaped unto Seirath. And it came to pass when he was come, that he blew a trumpet in the mountain of Ephraim, and the children of Israel went down with him from the mount, and he before them. And he said unto them,
1: Follow after me, for the Lord hath delivered your enemies, the Moabites, into your hand.
0: And they went down after him, and took the fords of Jordan toward Moab, and suffered not a man to pass over. And they slew of Moab at that time about 10,000 men, all lusty and all men of valor. And there escaped not a man. So Moab was subdued that day under the hand of Israel, and the land had rest 80 years. And after him was Shamgar, the son of Anath, which slew of the Philistines 600 men with an ox goad, and he also delivered Israel. Chapter 4. And the children of Israel again did evil in the sight of the Lord when Ehud was dead. And the Lord sold them into the hand of Jabin, king of Canaan, that reigned in Hazor, the captain of whose host was Sisera, which dwelt in Harosheth of the Gentiles. And the children of Israel cried unto the Lord, for he had 900 chariots of iron, and 20 years he mightily oppressed the children of Israel. And Deborah, a prophetess, the wife of Lapidoth, she judged Israel at that time. And she dwelt under the palm tree of Deborah between Ramah and Bethel in Mount Ephraim. And the children of Israel came up to her for judgment. And she sent and called Barak the son of Abinoam out of Kedesh Naphtali, and said unto him,
11: Hath not the Lord God of Israel commanded, saying, Go and draw toward Mount Tabor, and take with thee 10,000 men of the children of Naphtali, and of the children of Zebulun? And I will draw unto thee to the river Kishon Sisera, the captain of Jabin's army, with his chariots and his multitude, and I will deliver him into thine hand.
0: And Barak said unto her,
3: If thou wilt go with me, then I will go. But if thou wilt not go with me, then I will not go.
0: And she said,
11: I will surely go with thee. Notwithstanding the journey that thou takest shall not be for thine honor, for the Lord shall sell Sisera into the hand of a woman.
0: And Deborah arose and went with Barak to Kedesh. And Barak called Zebulun and Naphtali to Kedesh, and he went up with 10,000 men at his feet. And Deborah went up with him. Now Heber the Kenite, which was of the children of Hobab, the father-in-law of Moses, had severed himself from the Kenites and pitched his tent under the plain of Zaanaim, which is by Kedesh. And they showed Sisera that Barak, the son of Abinoam, was gone up to Mount Tabor. And Sisera gathered together all his chariots, even 900 chariots of iron, and all the people that were with him, from Harosheth of the Gentiles unto the river of Kishon. And Deborah said unto Barak,
11: Up, for this is the day in which the Lord hath delivered Sisera into thine hand. Is not the Lord gone out before thee?
0: So Barak went down from Mount Tabor, and 10,000 men after him. And the Lord discomfited Sisera, and all his chariots, and all his host with the edge of the sword before Barak, so that Sisera lighted down off his chariot and fled away on his feet. But Barak pursued after the chariots and after the host, unto Harosheth of the Gentiles. And all the host of Sisera fell upon the edge of the sword, and there was not a man left. Howbeit Sisera fled away on his feet to the tent of Jael, the wife of Heber the Kenite. For there was peace between Jabin the king of Hazor and the house of Heber the Kenite. And Jael went out to meet Sisera, and said unto him,
5: Turn in, my lord, turn in to me, fear not.
0: And when he had turned in unto her into the tent, she covered him with a mantle. And he said unto her,
4: Give me, I pray thee, a little water to drink, for I am thirsty.
0: And she opened a bottle of milk, and gave him drink, and covered him. Again he said unto her,
4: Stand in the door of the tent, and it shall be, when any man doth come and inquire of thee, and say, Is there any man here? That thou shalt say, No.
0: Then Jael, Heber's wife, took a nail of the tent, and took an hammer in her hand, and went softly unto him, and smote the nail into his temples, and fastened it into the ground, for he was fast asleep and weary. So he died. And behold, as Barak pursued Sisera, Jael came out to meet him, and said unto him,
5: Come, and I will show thee the man whom thou seekest.
0: And when he came into her tent, behold, Sisera lay dead, and the nail was in his temples. So God subdued on that day Jabin the king of Canaan before the children of Israel. And the hand of the children of Israel prospered and prevailed against Jabin the king of Canaan until they had destroyed Jabin king of Canaan. Chapter 5. Then sang Deborah and Barak the son of Abinoam on that day, saying,
3: Praise ye the Lord for the avenging of Israel, when the people willingly offered themselves. Hear, O ye kings, give ear. O ye princes, I will sing unto the Lord. I will sing praise to the Lord God of Israel. Lord, when thou wentest out of Seir, when thou marchest out of the field of Edom, the earth trembled, and the heavens dropped, the clouds also dropped water. The mountains melted from before the Lord, even that Sinai from before the Lord God of Israel.
11: In the days of Shamgar, the son of Anath, in the days of Jael, the highways were unoccupied and the travelers walked through byways. The inhabitants of the villages ceased. They ceased in Israel until that I, Deborah, arose, that I arose a mother in Israel. They chose new gods. Then was war in the gates. Was there a shield or spear seen among 40,000 in Israel? My heart is toward the governors of Israel that offered themselves willingly among the people. Bless ye the Lord. Speak, ye that ride on white asses, ye that sit in judgment and walk by the way. They that are delivered from the noise of archers in the places of drawing water, there shall they rehearse the righteous acts of the Lord, even the righteous acts toward the inhabitants of his villages in Israel. Then shall the people of the Lord go down to the gates.
3: Awake, awake, Deborah. Awake, awake, utter a song. Arise, Barak, and lead thy captivity captive, thou son of Abinoam. Then he made him that remaineth have dominion over the nobles among the people. The Lord made me have dominion over the mighty. Out of Ephraim was there a root of them against Amalek, after thee Benjamin among thy people. Out of Machir came down governors, and out of Zebulun they that handle the pen of the writer. And the princes of Issachar were with Deborah, even Issachar and also Barak. He was sent on foot into the valley. For the divisions of Reuben there were great thoughts of heart. Why abodest thou among the sheepfolds, to hear the bleatings of the flocks? For the divisions of Reuben there were great searchings of heart.
11: Gilead abode beyond Jordan, and why did Dan remain in ships? Asher continued on the seashore, and abode in his breeches. Zebulun and Naphtali were a people that jeoparded their lives unto the death in the high places of the field. The kings came and fought, then fought the kings of Canaan in Taanach, by the waters of Megiddo. They took no gain of money. They fought from heaven. The stars in their courses fought against Sisera. The river of Kishon swept them away. That ancient river, the river Kishon. O my soul, thou hast trodden down strength. Then were the horse hoofs broken by the means of the prancings of their mighty ones. Curse ye Meroz, said the angel of the Lord. Curse ye bitterly the inhabitants thereof, because they came not to the help of the Lord, to the help of the Lord against the mighty.
3: Blessed above women shall Jael, the wife of Heber the Kenite, be. Blessed shall she be above women in the tent. He asked water, and she gave him milk. She brought forth butter in a lordly dish. She put her hand to the nail, and her right hand to the workman's hammer. And with the hammer she smote Sisera. She smote off his head, when she had pierced and stricken through his temples. At her feet he bowed, he fell, he lay down. At her feet he bowed, he fell. Where he bowed, there he fell down dead. The mother of Sisera looked out at a window, and cried through the lattice, Why is his chariot so long in coming? Why tarry the wheels of his chariots? Her wise ladies answered her, Yea, she returned answer to herself, Have they not sped? Have they not divided the prey? To every man a damsel or two, to Sisera a prey of diverse colors, a prey of diverse colors of needlework, of diverse colors of needlework on both sides, meet for the necks of them that take the spoil. So let all thine enemies perish, O Lord, but let them that love him be as the sun when he goeth forth in his might.
0: And the land had rest 40 years. Chapter 6. And the children of Israel did evil in the sight of the Lord, and the Lord delivered them into the hand of Midian 7 years. And the hand of Midian prevailed against Israel. And because of the Midianites, the children of Israel made them the dens which are in the mountains, and caves, and strongholds. And so it was, when Israel had sown, that the Midianites came up, and the Amalekites, and the children of the east, even they came up against them. And they encamped against them, and destroyed the increase of the earth, till thou come unto Gaza, and left no sustenance for Israel, neither sheep, nor ox, nor ass. For they came up with their cattle in their tents, and they came as grasshoppers for multitude, for both they and their camels were without number. And they entered into the land to destroy it. And Israel was greatly impoverished because of the Midianites. And the children of Israel cried unto the Lord. And it came to pass, when the children of Israel cried unto the Lord because of the Midianites, that the Lord sent a prophet unto the children of Israel, which said unto them,
9: Thus saith the Lord God of Israel, I brought you up from Egypt, and brought you forth out of the house of bondage. And I delivered you out of the hand of the Egyptians, and out of the hand of all that oppressed you, and drave them out from before you, and gave you their land. And I said unto you, I am the Lord your God. Fear not the gods of the Amorites, in whose land ye dwell, but ye have not obeyed my voice.
0: And there came an angel of the Lord, and sat under an oak which was in Ophrah, that pertained unto Joash the Abiezrite, and his son Gideon threshed wheat by the winepress, to hide it from the Midianites. And the angel of the Lord appeared unto him, and said unto him,
12: The Lord is with thee, thou mighty man of valor.
0: And Gideon said unto him,
13: O my Lord, if the Lord be with us, why then is all this befallen us? And where be all his miracles which our fathers told us of, saying, Did not the Lord bring us up from Egypt? But now the Lord hath forsaken us, and delivered us into the hands of the Midianites.
0: And the Lord looked upon him and said,
2: Go in this thy might, and thou shalt save Israel from the hand of the Midianites. Have not I sent thee?
0: And he said unto him,
13: O my Lord, wherewith shall I save Israel? Behold, my family is poor in Manasseh, and I am the least in my father's house.
0: And the Lord said unto him,
2: Surely I will be with thee, and thou shalt smite the Midianites as one man.
0: And he said unto him,
13: If now I have found grace in thy sight, then show me a sign that thou talkest with me. Depart not hence, I pray thee, until I come unto thee, and bring forth my present, and set it before thee.
0: And he said,
2: I will tarry until thou come again.
0: And Gideon went in, and made ready a kid, and unleavened cakes of an ephah of flour. The flesh he put in a basket, and he put the broth in a pot, and brought it out unto him under the oak, and presented it. And the angel of God said unto him,
12: Take the flesh and the unleavened cakes, and lay them upon this rock, and pour out the broth.
0: And he did so. Then the angel of the Lord put forth the end of the staff that was in his hand, and touched the flesh and the unleavened cakes, and there rose up fire out of the rock, and consumed the flesh and the unleavened cakes. Then the angel of the Lord departed out of his sight. And when Gideon perceived that he was an angel of the Lord, Gideon said,
13: Alas, O Lord God! For because I have seen an angel of the Lord face to face,
0: And the Lord said unto him,
2: Peace be unto thee. Fear not, thou shalt not die.
0: Then Gideon built an altar there unto the Lord, and called it Jehovah Shalom. Unto this day it is yet in Ophrah of the Abiezrites. And it came to pass the same night that the Lord said unto him,
2: Take thy father's young bullock, even the second bullock of 7 years old, and throw down the altar of Baal that thy father hath, and cut down the grove that is by it, and build an altar unto the Lord thy God upon the top of this rock, in the ordered place. And take the second bullock, and offer a burnt sacrifice with the wood of the grove, which thou shalt cut down.
0: Then Gideon took 10 men of his servants, and did as the Lord had said unto him. And so it was, because he feared his father's household and the men of the city, that he could not do it by day, that he did it by night. And when the men of the city arose early in the morning, behold, the altar of Baal was cast down, and the grove was cut down that was by it, and the second bullock was offered upon the altar that was built. And they said one to another,
14: Who hath done this thing?
0: And when they inquired and asked, they said,
15: Gideon, the son of Joash, hath done this thing.
0: Then the men of the city said unto Joash,
14: Bring out thy son that he may die, because he hath cast down the altar of Baal, and because he hath cut down the grove that was by it.
0: And Joash said unto all that stood against him,
16: Will ye plead for Baal? Will ye save him? He that will plead for him, let him be put to death whilst it is yet morning. If he be a god, let him plead for himself, because one hath cast down his altar.
0: Therefore on that day he called him Jerubbaal, saying,
16: Let Baal plead against him, because he hath thrown down his altar.
0: Then all the Midianites and the Amalekites and the children of the east were gathered together, and went over and pitched in the valley of Jezreel. But the Spirit of the Lord came upon Gideon, and he blew a trumpet, and Abiezer was gathered after him. And he sent messengers throughout all Manasseh, who also was gathered after him. And he sent messengers unto Asher, and unto Zebulun, and unto Naphtali, and they came up to meet them. And Gideon said unto God,
13: If thou wilt save Israel by mine hand, as thou hast said, behold, I will put a fleece of wool in the floor, and if the dew be on the fleece only, and it be dry upon all the earth beside, then shall I know that thou wilt save Israel

0: Chapter 7. Then Jerubbaal, who was Gideon, and all the people that were with him, rose up early and pitched beside the well of Herod, so that the host of the Midianites were on the north side of them, by the hill of Morah in the valley. And the Lord said unto Gideon,
1: The people that are with thee are too many for me to give to the Midianites into their hands, lest Israel vaunt themselves against me, saying, Mine own hand hath saved me. Now therefore, go to, proclaim in the ears of the people, saying, Whosoever is fearful and afraid, let him return and depart early from Mount Gilead.
0: And there returned to the people 22,000, and there remained 10,000. And the Lord said unto Gideon,
1: The people are yet too many. Bring them down unto the water, and I will try them for thee there. And it shall be, that of whom I say unto thee, This shall go with thee, the same shall go with thee. And of whomsoever I say unto thee, This shall not go with thee, the same shall not go.
0: So he brought down the people unto the water. And the Lord said unto Gideon,
1: Everyone that lappeth of the water with his tongue, as a dog lappeth, him shalt thou set by himself. Likewise everyone that boweth down upon his knees to drink.
0: And the number of them that lapped, putting their hand to their mouth, were 300 men. But all the rest of the people bowed down upon their knees to drink water. And the Lord said unto Gideon,
1: By the 300 men that lapped will I save you, and deliver the Midianites into thine hand, and let all the other people go, every man unto his place.
0: So the people took victuals in their hand, and their trumpets, and he sent all the rest of Israel, every man unto his tent, and retained those 300 men, and the host of Midian was beneath him in the valley. And it came to pass the same night that the Lord said unto him,
1: Arise, get thee down unto the host, for I have delivered it into thine hand. But if thou fear to go down, go thou with Phurah thy servant down to the host, and thou shalt hear what they say, and afterward shall thine hands be strengthened to go down unto the host.
0: Then went he down with Phurah his servant unto the outside of the armed men that were in the host. And the Midianites and the Amalekites and all the children of the east lay along in the valley like grasshoppers for multitude. And their camels were without number, as the sand by the seaside for multitude. And when Gideon was come, behold, there was a man that told a dream unto his fellow, and said,
2: Behold, I dreamed a dream, and lo, a cake of barley bread tumbled into the host of Midian, and came unto a tent, and smote it, that it fell, and overturned it, that the tent lay along.
0: And his fellow answered and said,
3: This is nothing else save the sword of Gideon the son of Joash, a man of Israel, for into his hand hath God delivered Midian and all the host.
0: And it was so, when Gideon heard the telling of the dream and the interpretation thereof, that he worshipped and returned into the host of Israel and said,
4: Arise, for the Lord hath delivered into your hand the host of Midian.
0: And he divided the 300 men into three companies, and he put a trumpet in every man's hand, with empty pitchers and lamps within the pitchers. And he said unto them,
4: Look on me, and do likewise. And behold, when I come to the outside of the camp, it shall be that as I do, so shall ye do. When I blow with the trumpet, I and all that are with me, then blow ye the trumpets also on every side of all the camp, and say, The sword of the Lord and of Gideon.
0: So Gideon and the 100 men that were with him came unto the outside of the camp in the beginning of the middle watch, and they had but newly set the watch. And they blew the trumpets and brake the pitchers that were in their hands. And the three companies blew the trumpets and brake the pitchers, and held the lamps in their left hands and the trumpets in their right hands to blow withal. And they cried,
5: The sword of the Lord and of Gideon!
0: And they stood every man in his place round about the camp, and all the host ran and cried and fled. And the 300 blew the trumpets, and the Lord set every man's sword against his fellow, even throughout all the host. And the host fled to Bethshitta in Zererath, and to the border of Abel-Meholah unto Tabith. And the men of Israel gathered themselves together out of Naphtali, and out of Asher, and out of all Manasseh, and pursued after the Midianites. And Gideon sent messengers throughout all Mount Ephraim, saying,
5: Come down against the Midianites, and take before them the waters unto Bethbara and Jordan.
0: Then all the men of Ephraim gathered themselves together, and took the waters unto Bethbara and Jordan. And they took two princes of the Midianites, Oreb and Zeeb. And they slew Oreb upon the rock Oreb, and Zeeb they slew at the winepress of Zeeb, and pursued Midian, and brought the heads of Oreb and Zeeb to Gideon on the other side Jordan. Chapter 8. And the men of Ephraim said unto him,
6: Why hast thou served us thus, that thou calledst us not when thou wentest to fight with the Midianites?
0: And they did.

0: chide with him sharply. And he said unto them,
1: What have I done now in comparison of you? Is not the gleaning of the grapes of Ephraim better than the vintage of Abiezer? God hath delivered into your hands the princes of Midian, Oreb, and Zeeb. And what was I able to do in comparison of you?
0: Then their anger was abated toward him when he had said that. And Gideon came to Jordan and passed over, he and the 300 men that were with him, faint, yet pursuing them. And he said unto the men of Succoth,
1: Give, I pray you, loaves of bread unto the people that follow me, for they be faint. And I am pursuing after Zeba and Zalmunna, kings of Midian.
0: And the princes of Succoth said,
2: Are the hands of Zeba and Zalmunna now in thine hand, that we should give bread unto thine army?
0: And Gideon said,
1: Therefore, when the Lord hath delivered Zeba and Zalmunna into mine hand, then I will tear your flesh with the thorns of the wilderness and with briars.
0: And he went up thence to Penuel, and spake unto them likewise. And the men of Penuel answered him as the men of Succoth had answered him. And he spake also unto the men of Penuel, saying,
1: When I come again in peace, I will break down this tower.
0: Now Zeba and Zalmunna were in Karkor, and their hosts with them, about 15,000 men, all that were left of all the hosts of the children of the east. For there fell 120,000 men that drew sword. And Gideon went up by the way of them that dwelt in tents on the east of Nobah and Jogbehah, and smote the host, for the host was secure. And when Zeba and Zalmunna fled, he pursued after them, and took the two kings of Midian, Zeba and Zalmunna, and discomfited all the host. And Gideon the son of Joash returned from battle before the sun was up, and caught a young man of the men of Succoth, and inquired of him. And he described unto him the princes of Succoth, and the elders thereof, even 70 men. And he came unto the men of Succoth, and said,
1: Behold, Zeba and Zalmunna, with whom ye did upbraid me, saying, Are the hands of Zeba and Zalmunna now in thine hand, that we should give bread unto thy men that are weary?
0: And he took the elders of the city, and thorns of the wilderness and briars, and with them he taught the men of Succoth. And he beat down the tower of Penuel, and slew the men of the city. Then said he unto Zeba and Zalmunna,
1: What manner of men were they whom ye slew at Tabor?
0: And they answered,
3: As thou art, so were they. Each one resembled the children of a king.
0: And he said,
1: They were my brethren, even the sons of my mother. As the Lord liveth, if ye had saved them alive, I would not slay you.
0: And he said unto Jether, his firstborn,
1: Up and slay them.
0: But the youth drew not his sword, for he feared because he was yet a youth. Then Zeba and Zalmunna said,
4: Rise thou and fall upon us, for as the man is, so is his strength.
0: And Gideon arose and slew Zeba and Zalmunna, and took away the ornaments that were on their camels' necks. Then the men of Israel said unto Gideon,
5: Rule thou over us, both thou and thy son's son also, for thou hast delivered us from the hand of Midian.
0: And Gideon said unto them,
1: I will not rule over you, neither shall my son rule over you. The Lord shall rule over you.
0: And Gideon said unto them,
1: I would desire a request of you, that ye would give me every man the earrings of his prey.
0: For they had golden earrings, because they were Ishmaelites. And they answered,
5: We will willingly give them.
0: And they spread a garment, and did cast therein every man the earrings of his prey. And the weight of the golden earrings that he requested was 1,700 shekels of gold, beside ornaments and collars and purple raiment that was on the kings of Midian, and beside the chains that were about their camels' necks. And Gideon made an ephod thereof, and put it in his city, even in Ophrah. And all Israel went thither a whoring after it, which thing became a snare unto Gideon and to his house. Thus was Midian subdued before the children of Israel, so that they lifted up their heads no more, and the country was in quietness 40 years in the days of Gideon. And Jerubbaal the son of Joash went and dwelt in his own house, and Gideon had 70 sons of his body begotten, for he had many wives. And his concubine that was in Shechem, she also bare him a son, whose name he called Abimelech. And Gideon the son of Joash died in a good old age, and was buried in the sepulchre of Joash his father, in Ophrah of the Abiezrites. And it came to pass, as soon as Gideon was dead, that the children of Israel turned again, and went a whoring after Baalim, and made Baal-berith their god. And the children of Israel remembered not the Lord their God, who had delivered them out of the hands of all their enemies on every side. neither showed they kindness to the house of Jerubbaal, namely Gideon, according to all the goodness which he had showed unto Israel. Chapter 9. And Abimelech, the son of Jerubbaal, went to Shechem unto his mother's brethren, and communed with them, and with all the family of the house of his mother's father, saying,
6: Speak, I pray you, in the ears of all the men of Shechem. Whether is better for you, either that all the sons of Jerubbaal, which are 70 persons, reign over you, or that one reign over you? And remember also that I am your bone and your flesh.
0: And his mother's brethren spake of him in the ears of all the men of Shechem all these words. And their hearts inclined to follow Abimelech, for they said,
7: He is our brother.
0: And they gave him 70 pieces of silver out of the house of Baal-berith, wherewith Abimelech hired vain and light persons which followed him. And he went unto his father's house at Ophrah, and slew his brethren, the sons of Jerubbaal, being 70 persons, upon one stone. Notwithstanding, yet Jotham, the youngest son of Jerubbaal, was left, for he hid himself. And all the men of Shechem gathered together, and all the house of Millo, and went and made Abimelech king by the plain of the pillar that was in Shechem. And when they told it to Jotham, he went and stood in the top of Mount Gerizim, and lifted up his voice, and cried, and said unto them,
8: Hearken unto me, ye men of Shechem, that God may hearken unto you. The trees went forth on a time to anoint a king over them. And they said unto the olive tree, Reign thou over us. But the olive tree said unto them, Should I leave my fatness, wherewith by me they honor God and man, and go to be promoted over the trees? And the tree said to the fig tree, Come thou, and reign over us. But the fig tree said unto them, Should I forsake my sweetness and my good fruit and go to be promoted over the trees? Then said the trees unto the vine, Come thou and reign over us. And the vine said unto them, Should I leave my wine, which cheereth God and man, and go to be promoted over the trees? Then said all the trees under the bramble, Come thou and reign over us. And the bramble said unto the trees, If in truth ye anoint me king over you, then come and put your trust in my shadow. And if not, let fire come out of the bramble and devour the cedars of Lebanon. Now therefore, if ye have done truly and sincerely, in that ye have made Abimelech king, and if ye have dealt well with Jerubbaal and his house, and have done unto him according to the deserving of his hands, for my father fought for you and adventured his life far, and delivered you out of the hand of Midian. And ye are risen up against my father's house this day, and have slain his sons, 70 persons upon one stone, and have made Abimelech, the son of his maidservant, king over the men of Shechem, because he is your brother. If ye then have dealt truly and sincerely with Jerubbaal, and with his house this day, then rejoice ye in Abimelech, and let him also rejoice in you. But if not, let fire come out from Abimelech, and devour the men of Shechem, and the house of Millo. And let fire come out from the men of Shechem, and from the house of Millo, and devour Abimelech.
0: And Jotham ran away and fled, and went to Beer, and dwelt there for fear of Abimelech his brother. When Abimelech had reigned 3 years over Israel, then God sent an evil spirit between Abimelech and the men of Shechem. And the men of Shechem dealt treacherously with Abimelech, that the cruelty done to the 70 sons of Jerubbaal might come, and their blood be laid upon Abimelech their brother, which slew them, and upon the men of Shechem, which aided him in the killing of his brethren. And the men of Shechem sent liers in wait for him in the top of the mountains, and they robbed all that came along that way by them. And it was told Abimelech. And Gaal, the son of Ebed, came with his brethren, and went over to Shechem, and the men of Shechem put their confidence in him. And they went out into the fields, and gathered their vineyards, and trode their grapes, and made merry, and went into the house of their god, and did eat and drink, and cursed Abimelech. And Gaal, the son of Ebed, said,
9: Who is Abimelech, and who is Shechem, that we should serve him? Is not he the son of Jerubbaal and Zebul his officer? Serve the men of Hamor, the father of Shechem, for why should we serve him? And would to God this people were under my hand, then would I remove Abimelech.
0: And he said to Abimelech,
9: Increase thine army, and come out.
0: And when Zebul, the ruler of the city, heard the words of Gaal, the son of Ebed, his anger was kindled. And he sent messengers unto Abimelech privily, saying,
4: Behold Gaal, the son of Ebed, and his brethren be come to Shechem. And behold, they fortify the city against thee. Now therefore up by night, thou and the people that is with thee, and lie in wait in the field. And it shall be that in the morning, as soon as the sun is up, thou shalt rise early, and set upon the city. And behold, when he and the people that is with him come out against thee, then mayest thou do to them as thou shalt find occasion.
0: And Abimelech rose up, and all the people that were with him by night, and they laid wait against Shechem in four companies. And Gaal the son of Ebed went out and stood in the entering of the gate of the city. And Abimelech rose up, and the people that were with him, from lying in wait. And when Gaal saw the people, he said to Zebul,
9: Behold, there come people down from the top of the mountains.
0: And Zebul said unto him,
4: Thou seest the shadow of the mountains as if they were men.
0: And Gaal spake again and said,
9: See, there come people down by the middle of the land, and another company come along by the plain of Meonanim.
0: Then said Zebul unto him,
4: Where is now thy mouth, wherewith thou saidst, Who is Abimelech, that we should serve him? Is not this the people that thou hast despised? Go out, I pray now, and fight with them.
0: And Gaal went out before the men of Shechem, and fought with Abimelech. And Abimelech chased him, and he fled before him, and many were overthrown and wounded, even unto the entering of the gate. And Abimelech dwelt at Arumah, and Zebul thrust out Gaal and his brethren, that they should not dwell in Shechem. And it came to pass on the morrow that the people went out into the field, and they told Abimelech. And he took the people, and divided them into three companies, and laid wait in the field, and looked, and behold, the people were come forth out of the city. And he rose up against them, and smote them. And Abimelech and the company that was with him rushed forward, and stood in the entering of the gate of the city. And the two other companies ran upon all the people that were in the fields, and slew them. And Abimelech fought against the city all that day, and he took the city, and slew the people that was therein, and beat down the city, and sowed it with salt. And when all the men of the tower of Shechem heard that, they entered into an hold of the house of the god Beerith. And it was told Abimelech that all the men of the tower of Shechem were gathered together. And Abimelech gat him up to Mount Zalmon, he and all the people that were with him. And Abimelech took an axe in his hand, and cut down a bough from the trees, and took it, and laid it on his shoulder, and said unto the people that were with him,
10: What ye have seen me do, make haste and do as I have done.
0: And all the people likewise cut down every man his bough, and followed Abimelech, and put them to the hold, and set the hold on fire upon them, so that all the men of the tower of Shechem died also, about 1,000 men and women. Then went Abimelech to Thebes, and encamped against Thebes, and took it. But there was a strong tower within the city, and thither fled all the men and women, and all they of the city, and shut it to them, and gat them up to the top of the tower. And Abimelech came unto the tower, and fought against it, and went hard unto the door of the tower to burn it with fire. And a certain woman cast a piece of a millstone upon Abimelech's head, and all to break his skull. Then he called hastily unto the young man his armor-bearer, and said unto him,
10: Draw thy sword and slay me, that men say not of me, A woman slew him.
0: And his young man thrust him through, and he died. And when the men of Israel saw that Abimelech was dead, they departed every man unto his place. Thus God rendered the wickedness of Abimelech, which he did unto his father in slaying his 70 brethren. And all the evil of the men of Shechem did God render upon their heads, and upon them came the curse of Jotham, the son of Jerubbaal. Chapter 10. And after Abimelech there arose to defend Israel Tola, the son of Puah, the son of Dodo, a man of Issachar. And he dwelt in Shamer in Mount Ephraim. And he judged Israel 23 years, and died, and was buried in Shamer. And after him arose Jair, a Gileadite, and judged Israel 22 years. And he had 30 sons that rode on 30 ass colts. And they had 30 cities, which are called Havoth Jair unto this day, which are in the land of Gilead. And Jair died and was buried in Canaan. And the children of Israel did evil again in the sight of the Lord, and served Baalim and Ashtaroth, and the gods of Syria, and the gods of Zidon, and the gods of Moab, and the gods of the children of Ammon, and the gods of the Philistines, and forsook the Lord and served not him. And the anger of the Lord was hot against Israel, and he sold them into the hands of the Philistines, and into the hands of the children of Ammon. And that year they vexed and oppressed the children of Israel. 18 years, all the children of Israel that were on the other side Jordan, in the land of the Amorites, which is in Gilead. Moreover, the children of Ammon passed over Jordan to fight also against Judah, and against Benjamin, and against the house of Ephraim, so that Israel was sore distressed. And the children of Israel cried unto the Lord, saying,
11: We have sinned against thee, both because we have forsaken our God, and also served Balaam.
0: And the Lord said unto the children of Israel,
12: Did not I deliver you from the Egyptians, and from the Amorites, from the children of Ammon, and from the Philistines, the Zidonians also, and the Amalekites, and the Maonites did oppress you, and ye cried to me, and I delivered you out of their hand. Yet ye have forsaken me and served other gods, wherefore I will deliver you no more. Go and cry unto the gods which ye have chosen. Let them deliver you in the time of your tribulation.
0: And the children of Israel said unto the Lord,
13: We have sinned. Do thou unto us whatsoever seemeth good unto thee. Deliver us only, we pray thee this day.
0: And they put away the strange gods from among them, and served the Lord. And his soul was grieved for the misery of Israel. Then the children of Ammon were gathered together, and encamped in Gilead. And the children of Israel assembled themselves together, and encamped in Mizpah. And the people and princes of Gilead said one to another,
8: What man is he that will begin to fight against the children of Ammon? He shall be head over all the inhabitants of Gilead.
0: Chapter 11. Now Jephthah the Gileadite was a mighty man of valor, and he was the son of an harlot. And Gilead begat Jephthah. And Gilead's wife bare him sons, and his wife's sons grew up, and they thrust out Jephthah and said unto him,
7: Thou shalt not inherit in our father's house, for thou art the son of a strange woman.
0: Then Jephthah fled from his brethren, and dwelt in the land of Tob. And there were gathered vain men to Jephthah, and went out with him. And it came to pass in process of time, that the children of Ammon made war against Israel. And it was so, that when the children of Ammon made war against Israel, the elders of Gilead went to fetch Jephthah out of the land of Tob. And they said unto Jephthah,
14: Come, and be our captain, that we may fight with the children of Ammon.
0: And Jephthah said unto the elders of Gilead,
1: Did not ye hate me, and expel me out of my father's house? And why are ye come unto me now, when ye are in distress?
0: And the elders of Gilead said unto Jephthah,
14: Therefore we turn again to thee now, that thou mayest go with us and fight against the children of Ammon, and be our head over all the inhabitants of Gilead.
0: And Jephthah said unto the elders of Gilead,
1: If ye bring me home again to fight against the children of Ammon, and the Lord deliver them before me, shall I be your head?
0: And the elders of Gilead said unto Jephthah,
14: The Lord be witness between us, if we do not so according to thy words.
0: Then Jephthah went with the elders of Gilead, and the people made him head and captain over them. And Jephthah uttered all his words before the Lord in Mizpah. And Jephthah sent messengers unto the king of the children of Ammon, saying,
1: What hast thou to do with me, that thou art come against me to fight in my land?
0: And the king of the children of Ammon answered unto the messengers of Jephthah,
9: Because Israel took away my land when they came up out of Egypt, from Arnon even unto Jabbok and unto Jordan. Now therefore restore those lands again, peaceably.
0: And Jephthah sent messengers again unto the king of the children of Ammon, and said unto him,
1: Thus saith Jephthah, Israel took not away the land of Moab, nor the land of the children of Ammon. But when Israel came up from Egypt, and walked through the wilderness under the Red Sea, and came to Kadesh, then Israel sent messengers unto the king of Edom, saying, Let me, I pray thee, pass through thy land. But the king of Edom would not hearken thereto. And in like manner they sent unto the king of Moab, but he would not consent. And Israel abode in Kadesh. Then they went along through the wilderness, and compassed the land of Edom and the land of Moab, and came by the east side of the land of Moab, and pitched on the other side of Arnon, but came not within the border of Moab. For Arnon was the border of Moab. And Israel sent messengers unto Sihon, king of the Amorites, the king of Heshbon. And Israel said unto him, Let us pass, we pray thee, through thy land into my place. But Sihon trusted not Israel to pass through his coast. But Sihon gathered all his people together, and pitched in Jahaz, and fought against Israel. And the Lord God of Israel delivered Sihon and all his people into the hand of Israel, and they smote them. So Israel possessed all the land of the Amorites, the inhabitants of that country. And they possessed all the coasts of the Amorites from Arnon even unto Jabbok, and from the wilderness even unto Jordan. So now the Lord God of Israel hath dispossessed the Amorites from before his people Israel, and shouldest thou possess it? Wilt not thou possess that which Chemosh thy God giveth thee to possess? So whomsoever the Lord our God shall drive out from before us, them will we possess. And now art thou anything better than Balak the son of Zippor, king of Moab? Did he ever strive against Israel, or did he ever fight against them, while Israel dwelt in Heshbon, and her towns, and in Aroer, and her towns, and in all the cities that be along by the coasts of Arnon 300 years? Why, therefore, did ye not recover them within that time? Wherefore I have not sinned against thee, but thou doest me wrong to war against me. The Lord, the judge, be judge this day between the children of Israel and the children of Ammon.
0: Howbeit, the king of the children of Ammon hearkened not unto the words of Jephthah which he sent him. Then the Spirit of the Lord came upon Jephthah, and he passed over Gilead and Manasseh, and passed over Mizpah of Gilead. And from Mizpah of Gilead he passed over unto the children of Ammon. And Jephthah vowed a vow unto the Lord, and said,
1: If thou shalt without fail deliver the children of Ammon into mine hands, then it shall be that whatsoever cometh forth of the doors of my house to meet me, when I return in peace from the children of Ammon, shall surely be the Lord's, and I will offer it up for a burnt offering.
0: So Jephthah passed over unto the children of Ammon to fight against them, and the Lord delivered them into his hands. And he smote them from Aroer, even till thou come to Minnith, even 20 cities, and under the plain of the vineyards with a very great slaughter. Thus the children of Ammon were subdued before the children of Israel. And Jephthah came to Mizpah unto his house, and behold, his daughter came out to meet him with timbrels and with dances, and she was his only child. Beside her he had neither son nor daughter. And it came to pass when he saw her that he rent his clothes and said,
1: Alas, my daughter, thou hast brought me very low, and thou art one of them that trouble me. For I have opened my mouth unto the Lord, and I cannot go back.
0: And she said unto him,
13: My father, if thou hast opened thy mouth unto the Lord, do to me according to that which hath proceeded out of thy mouth. For as much as the Lord hath taken vengeance for thee of thine enemies, even of the children of Ammon.
0: And she said unto her father,
13: Let this thing be done for me. Let me alone 2 months, that I may go up and down upon the mountains, and bewail my virginity, I and my fellows.
0: And he said,
1: Go!
0: And he sent her away for 2 months, and she went with her companions and bewailed her virginity upon the mountains. And it came to pass at the end of 2 months that she returned unto her father, who did with her according to his vow which he had vowed, and she knew no man. And it was a custom in Israel that the daughters of Israel went yearly to lament the daughter of Jephthah the Gileadite 4 days in a year. Chapter 12. And the men of Ephraim gathered themselves together and went northward, and said unto Jephthah,
5: Wherefore passedst thou over to fight against the children of Ammon? And didst not call us to go with thee? We will burn thine house upon thee with fire.
0: And Jephthah said unto them,
1: I and my people were at great strife with the children of Ammon. And when I called you, ye delivered me not out of their hands. And when I saw that ye delivered me not, I put my life in my hands and passed over against the children of Ammon. And the Lord delivered them into my hand. Wherefore then are ye come up unto me this day to fight against me?
0: Then Jephthah gathered together all the men of Gilead and fought with Ephraim. And the men of Gilead smote Ephraim because they said,
5: Ye Gileadites are fugitives of Ephraim, among the Ephraimites and among the Manassites.
0: And the Gileadites took the passages of Jordan before the Ephraimites. And it was so that when those Ephraimites which were escaped said,
15: Let me go over,
0: that the men of Gilead said unto him,
7: Art thou an Ephraimite?
0: If he said,
15: Nay.
0: Then said they unto him,
7: Say now Shibboleth.
0: And he said,
15: Sibboleth.
0: For he could not frame to pronounce it right. Then they took him and slew him at the passages of Jordan, and there fell at that time of the Ephraimites 42,000. And Jephthah judged Israel 6 years. Then died Jephthah the Gileadite, and was buried in one of the cities of Gilead. And after him Ibzan of Bethlehem judged Israel. And he had 30 sons and 30 daughters, whom he sent abroad, and took in 30 daughters from abroad for his sons. And he judged Israel 7 years. Then died Ibzan, and was buried at Bethlehem. And after him Elon, a Zebulunite, judged Israel. And he judged Israel 10 years. And Elon the Zebulunite died and was buried in Ajalon in the country of Zebulun. And after him Abdon, the son of Hillel, a Pirathonite, judged Israel. And he had 40 sons and 30 nephews that rode on 70 ass colts. And he judged Israel 8 years. And Abdon, the son of Hillel, the Pirathonite, died and was buried in Pirathon in the land of Ephraim in the mount of the Amalekites. Chapter 13. And the children of Israel did evil again in the sight of the Lord, and the Lord delivered them into the hand of the Philistines 40 years. And there was a certain man of Zorah, of the family of the Danites, whose name was Manoah, and his wife was barren and bare not. And the angel of the Lord appeared unto the woman and said unto her,
15: Behold now, thou art barren and bearest not, but thou shalt conceive and bear a son. Now therefore beware, I pray thee, and drink not wine nor strong drink, and eat not any unclean thing. For, lo, thou shalt conceive and bear a son, and no razor shall come on his head, for the child shall be a Nazarite unto God from the womb, and he shall begin to deliver Israel out of the hand of the Philistines.
0: Then the woman came and told her husband, saying,
13: A man of God came unto me, and his countenance was like the countenance of an angel of God, very terrible. But I asked him not whence he was, neither told he me his name. But he said unto me, Behold, thou shalt conceive and bear a son. And now drink no wine nor strong drink, neither eat any unclean thing. For the child shall be a Nazarite to God from the womb to the day of his death.
0: Then Manoah entreated the Lord and said,
14: O my Lord, let the man of God which thou didst send come again unto us, and teach us what we shall do unto the child that shall be born.
0: And God hearkened to the voice of Manoah, and the angel of God came again unto the woman as she sat in the field. But Manoah her husband was not with her. And the woman made haste and ran and showed her husband and said unto him,
13: Behold, the man hath appeared unto me that came unto me the other day.
0: And Manoah arose and went after his wife, and came to the man, and said unto him,
14: Art thou the man that spakest unto the woman?
0: And he said,
15: I am.
0: And Manoah said,
14: Now let thy words come to pass. How shall we order the child, and how shall we do unto him?
0: And the angel of the Lord said unto Manoah,
15: Of all that I said unto the woman, let her beware. She may not eat of anything that cometh of the vine, neither let her drink wine or strong drink, nor eat any unclean thing. All that I commanded her, let her observe.
0: And Manoah said unto the angel of the Lord,
14: I pray thee, let us detain thee, until we shall have made ready a kid for thee.
0: And the angel of the Lord said unto Manoah,
15: Though thou detain me, I will not eat of thy bread. And if thou wilt offer a burnt offering, thou must offer it unto the Lord.
0: For Manoah knew not that he was an angel of the Lord. And Manoah said unto the angel of the Lord,
14: What is thy name, that when thy sayings come to pass, we may do thee honor?
0: And the angel of the Lord said unto him,
15: Why askest thou thus after my name, seeing it is secret?
0: So Manoah took a kid with a meat offering, and offered it upon a rock unto the Lord. And the angel did wondrously, and Manoah and his wife looked on. For it came to pass, when the flame went up toward heaven from off the altar, that the angel of the Lord ascended in the flame of the altar. And Manoah and his wife looked on it, and fell on their faces to the ground. But the angel of the Lord did no more appear to Manoah and to his wife. Then Manoah knew that he was an angel of the Lord. And Manoah said unto his wife,
14: We shall surely die, because we have seen God.
0: But his wife said unto him,
13: If the Lord were pleased to kill us, he would not have received a burnt offering and a meat offering at our hands. Neither would he have showed us all these things, nor would as at this time have told us such things as these.
0: And the woman bare a son, and called his name Samson. And the child grew, and the Lord blessed him. And the Spirit of the Lord began to move him at times in the camp of Dan between Zorah and Eshtaol. Chapter 14. And Samson went down to Timnath, and saw a woman in Timnath of the daughters of the Philistines. And he came up and told his father and his mother, and said,
16: I have seen a woman in Timnath of the daughters of the Philistines. Now therefore, get her for me to wife.
0: Then his father and his mother said unto him,
13: Is there never a woman among the daughters of thy brethren, or among all my people, that thou goest to take a wife of the uncircumcised Philistines?
0: And Samson said unto his father,
16: Get her for me, for she pleaseth me well.
0: But his father and his mother knew not that it was of the Lord, that he sought an occasion against the Philistines, for at that time the Philistines had dominion over Israel. Then went Samson down, and his father and his mother, to Timnath, and came to the vineyards of Timnath. And behold, a young lion roared against him. And the Spirit of the Lord came mightily upon him, and he rent him as he would have rent a kid, and he had nothing in his hand. But he told not his father or his mother what he had done. And he went down and talked with the woman, and she pleased Samson well. And after a time he returned to take her, and he turned aside to see the carcass of the lion, and behold, there was a swarm of bees and honey in the carcass of the lion. And he took thereof in his hands, and went on eating, and came to his father and mother, and he gave them, and they did eat. But he told not them that he had taken the honey out of the carcass of the lion. So his father went down unto the woman, and Samson made there a feast, for so used the young men to do. And it came to pass, when they saw him, that they brought 30 companions to be with him. And Samson said unto them,
16: I will now put forth a riddle unto you. If ye can certainly declare it me within the 7 days of the feast, and find it out, then I will give you 30 sheets and 30 change of garments. But if ye cannot declare it me, then shall ye give me 30 sheets and 30 change of garments.
0: And they said unto him,
1: Put forth thy riddle, that we may hear it.
0: And he said unto them,
16: Out of the eater came forth meat, and out of the strong came forth sweetness.
0: And they could not in 3 days expound the riddle. And it came to pass on the 7th day that they said unto Samson's wife,
1: Entice thy husband, that he may declare unto us the riddle, lest we burn thee and thy father's house with fire. Have ye called us to take that we have? Is it not so?
0: And Samson's wife wept before him and said,
17: Thou dost but hate me, and lovest me not. Thou hast put forth a riddle unto the children of my people, and hast not told it me.
0: And he said unto her,
16: Behold, I have not told it my father nor my mother, and shall I tell it thee?
0: And she wept before him the 7 days while their feast lasted. And it came to pass on the 7th day that he told her, because she lay sore upon him. And she told the riddle to the children of her people. And the men of the city said unto him on the 7th day before the sun went down,
1: What is sweeter than honey? And what is stronger than a lion?
0: And he said unto them,
16: If ye had not plowed with my heifer, ye had not found out my riddle.
0: And the Spirit of the Lord came upon him, and he went down to Ashkelon, and slew 30 men of them, and took their spoil, and gave change of garments unto them which expounded the riddle. And his anger was kindled, and he went up to his father's house. But Samson's wife was given to his companion, whom he had used as his friend. Chapter 15. But it came to pass within a while after, in the time of wheat harvest, that Samson visited his wife with a kid, and he said,
16: I will go into my wife, into the chamber.
0: But her father would not suffer him to go in. And her father said,
5: I verily thought that thou hadst utterly hated her. Therefore I gave her to thy companion. Is not her younger sister fairer than she? Take her, I pray thee, instead of her.
0: And Samson said concerning them,
16: Now shall I be more blameless than the Philistines, though I do them a displeasure.
0: And Samson went and caught 300 foxes, and took firebrands, and turned tail to tail, and put a firebrand in the midst between 2 tails. And when he had set the brands on fire, he let them go into the standing corn of the Philistines, and burnt up both the shocks and also the standing corn, with the vineyards and olives. Then the Philistines said,
18: Who hath done this?
0: And they answered,
18: Samson, the son-in-law of the Timnite, because he had taken his wife and given her to his companion.
0: And the Philistines came up and burnt her and her father with fire. And Samson said unto them,
16: Though ye have done this, yet will I be avenged of you, and after that I will cease.
0: And he smote them hip and thigh with a great slaughter, and he went down and dwelt in the top of the rock Etam. Then the Philistines went up and pitched in Judah and spread themselves in Lehi. And the men of Judah said,
7: Why are ye come up against us?
0: And they answered,
18: To bind Samson are we come up, to do to him as he hath done to us.
0: Then 3,000 men of Judah went to the top of the rock Etam and said to Samson,
7: Knowest thou not that the Philistines are rulers over us? What is this that thou hast done unto us?
0: And he said unto them,
16: As they did unto me, so have I done unto them.
0: And they said unto him,
7: We are come down to bind thee, that we may deliver thee into the hand of the Philistines.
0: And Samson said unto them,
16: Swear unto me that ye will not fall upon me yourselves.
0: And they spake unto him, saying,
7: No, But we will bind thee fast and deliver thee into their hand. But surely we will not kill thee.
0: And they bound him with two new cords and brought him up from the rock. And when he came unto Lehi, the Philistines shouted against him. And the Spirit of the Lord came mightily upon him, and the cords that were upon his arms became as flax that was burnt with fire, and his bands loosed from off his hands. And he found a new jawbone of an ass, and put forth his hand and took it, and slew 1,000 men therewith. And Samson said,
9: With the jawbone of an ass, heaps upon heaps, with the jaw of an ass have I slain 1,000 men.
0: And it came to pass, when he had made an end of speaking, that he cast away the jawbone out of his hand, and called that place Ramoth Lehi. And he was sore athirst, and called on the Lord, and said,
9: Thou hast given this great deliverance into the hand of thy servant, and now shall I die for thirst, and fall into the hand of the uncircumcised?
0: But God clave an hollow place that was in the jaw, and there came water thereout. And when he had drunk, his spirit came again, and he revived. Wherefore he called the name thereof Enhakkari, which is in Lehi unto this day. And he judged Israel in the days of the Philistines 20 years. Chapter 16. Then went Samson to Geza, and saw there an harlot, and went in unto her. And it was told the Gazites, saying,
19: Samson is come hither.
0: And they compassed him in, and laid wait for him all night in the gate of the city, and were quiet all the night, saying,
10: In the morning, when it is day, we shall kill him.
0: And Samson lay till midnight, and arose at midnight, and took the doors of the gate of the city, and the two posts, and went away with them, bar and all, and put them upon his shoulders, and carried them up to the top of an hill which is before Hebron. And it came to pass afterward that he loved a woman in the valley of Sorek, whose name was Delilah. And the lords of the Philistines came up unto her, and said unto her,
1: Entice him, and see wherein his great strength lieth, and by what means we may prevail against him, that we may bind him to afflict him. And we will give thee every one of us 1,100 pieces of silver.
0: And Delilah said to Samson,
20: Tell me, I pray thee, wherein thy great strength lieth, and wherewith thou mightest be bound to afflict thee.
0: And Samson said unto her,
16: If they bind me with 7 green withs that were never dried, then shall I be weak, and be as another man.
0: Then the lords of the Philistines brought up to her 7 green withs which had not been dried, and she bound him with them. Now there were men lying in wait, abiding with her in the chamber, and she said unto him,
20: The Philistines be upon thee, Samson.
0: And he brake the withs, as a thread of tow is broken when it toucheth the fire. So his strength was not known. And Delilah said unto Samson,
20: Behold, thou hast mocked me, and told me lies. Now tell me, I pray thee, wherewith thou mightest be bound.
0: And he said unto her,
16: If they bind me fast with new ropes that never were occupied, then shall I be weak, and be as another man.
0: Delilah therefore took new ropes, and bound him therewith, and said unto him,
20: The Philistines be upon thee, Samson.
0: And there were liers in wait abiding in the chamber, and he brake them from off his arms like a thread. And Delilah said unto Samson,
20: Hitherto thou hast mocked me and told me lies. Tell me wherewith thou mightest be bound.
0: And he said unto her,
16: If thou weavest the 7 locks of my head with a web.
0: And she fastened it with the pin, and said unto him,
20: The Philistines be upon thee, Samson.
0: And he awaked out of his sleep, and went away with the pin of the beam and with the web. And she said unto him,
20: How canst thou say I love thee, when thine heart is not with me? Thou hast mocked me these 3 times, and hast not told me wherein thy great strength lieth.
0: And it came to pass, when she pressed him daily with her words, and urged him, so that his soul was vexed unto death, that he told her all his heart, and said unto her,
16: There hath not come a razor upon mine head, for I have been a Nazarite unto God from my mother's womb. If I be shaven, then my strength will go from me, and I shall become weak, and be like any other man.
0: And when Delilah saw that he had told her all his heart, she sent and called for the lords of the Philistines, saying,
20: Come up this once, for he hath showed me all his heart.
0: Then the lords of the Philistines came up unto her, and brought money in their hand. And she made him sleep upon her knees, and she called for a man, and she caused him to shave off the 7 locks of his head. And she began to afflict him, and his strength went from him. And she said,
20: The Philistines be upon thee, Samson.
0: And he awoke out of his sleep and said,
16: I will go out as at other times before and shake myself.
0: And he wist not that the Lord was departed from him. But the Philistines took him and put out his eyes. and brought him down to Gaza, and bound him with fetters of brass, and he did grind in the prison house. Howbeit the hair of his head began to grow again after he was shaven. Then the lords of the Philistines gathered them together for to offer a great sacrifice unto Dagon, their god, and to rejoice. For they said,
1: Our God hath delivered Samson, our enemy, into our hand.
0: And when the people saw him, they praised their God, for they said,
19: Our God hath delivered into our hands our enemy, and the destroyer of our country, which slew many of us.
0: And it came to pass, when their hearts were merry, that they said,
19: Call for Samson, that he may make us sport.
0: And they called for Samson out of the prison house, and he made them sport. And they set him between the pillars. And Samson said unto the lad that held him by the hand,
16: Suffer me, that I may feel the pillars, whereupon the house standeth, that I may lean upon them.
0: Now the house was full of men and women, and all the lords of the Philistines were there. And there were upon the roof about 3,000 men and women that beheld while Samson made sport. And Samson called unto the Lord and said,
16: O Lord God, remember me, I pray thee, and strengthen me, I pray thee, only this once, O God, that I may be at once avenged of the Philistines for my two eyes.
0: And Samson took hold of the two middle pillars upon which the house stood, and on which it was borne up, of the one with his right hand, and of the other with his left. And Samson said,
16: Let me die with the Philistines.
0: And he bowed himself with all his might, and the house fell upon the lords and upon all the people that were therein. So the dead which he slew at his death were more than they which he slew in his life. Then his brethren and all the house of his father came down and took him, and brought him up, and buried him between Zorah and Eshtaol in the burying place of Manoah his father. And he judged Israel 20 years. Chapter 17. And there was a man of Mount Ephraim, whose name was Micah. And he said unto his mother,
8: The 1,100 shekels of silver that were taken from thee, about which thou cursedst and spakest of also in mine ears, behold, the silver is with me, I took it.
0: And his mother said,
20: Blessed be thou of the Lord, my son.
0: And when he had restored the 1,100 shekels of silver to his mother said,
20: I had wholly dedicated the silver unto the Lord from my hand for my son, to make a graven image and a molten image. Now, therefore, I will restore it unto thee.
0: Yet he restored the money unto his mother, and his mother took 200 shekels of silver and gave them to the founder, who made thereof a graven image and a molten image, and they were in the house of Micah. And the man Micah had an house of gods, and made an ephod and teraphim, and consecrated one of his sons who became his priest. In those days there was no king in Israel, but every man did that which was right in his own eyes. And there was a young man out of Bethlehem, Judah, of the family of Judah, who was a Levite, and he sojourned there. And the man departed out of the city from Bethlehem, Judah, to sojourn where he could find a place. And he came to Mount Ephraim, to the house of Micah, as he journeyed. And Micah said unto him,
8: Whence comest thou?
0: And he said unto him,
9: I am a Levite of Bethlehem, Judah, and I go to sojourn where I may find a place.
0: And Micah said unto him,
8: Dwell with me, and be unto me a father and a priest, and I will give thee 10 shekels of silver by the year, and a suit of apparel, and thy victuals.
0: So the Levite went in, and the Levite was content to dwell with the man, and the young man was unto him as one of his sons. And Micah consecrated the Levite, and the young man became his priest, and was in the house of Micah. Then said Micah,
8: Now know I that the Lord will do me good, seeing I have a Levite to my priest.
0: Chapter 18. In those days there was no king in Israel, and in those days the tribe of the Danites sought them an inheritance to dwell in, for unto that day all their inheritance had not fallen unto them among the tribes of Israel. And the children of Dan sent of their family 5 men from their coasts, men of valor, from Zorah and from Eshtaol, to spy out the land and to search it. And they said unto them,
19: Go, search the land.
0: Who, when they came to Mount Ephraim, to the house of Micah, they lodged there. When they were by the house of Micah, they knew the voice of the young man, the Levite. And they turned in thither, and said unto him,
21: Who brought thee hither? And what makest thou in this place? And what hast thou here?
0: And he said unto them,
9: Thus and thus dealeth Micah with me, and hath hired me, and I am his priest.
0: And they said unto him,
21: Ask counsel, we pray thee, of God, that we may know whether our way which we go shall be prosperous.
0: And the priest said unto them,
9: Go in peace. Before the Lord is your way. wherein ye go.
0: Then the five men departed, and came to Laish, and saw the people that were therein, how they dwelt careless after the manner of the Zidonians, quiet and secure. And there was no magistrate in the land that might put them to shame in anything. And they were far from the Zidonians, and had no business with any man. And they came unto their brethren to Zorah and Eshtaol. And their brethren said unto them,
19: What say ye?
0: And they said,
21: Arise, that we may go up against them. For we have seen the land, and behold, it is very good. And are ye still? Be not slothful to go, and to enter to possess the land.
2: When ye go, ye shall come unto a people secure, and to a large land. For God hath given it into your hands, a place where there is no want of anything that is in the earth.
0: And there went from thence of the family of the Danites, out of Zorah and out of Eshtaol, 600 men appointed with weapons of war. And they went up and pitched in Kirjath-Jearim in Judah. Wherefore they call that place Mahanadan unto this day. Behold, it is behind Kirjath-Jearim. And they passed thence unto Mount Ephraim, and came unto the house of Micah. Then answered the five men that went to spy out the country of Laish, and said unto their brethren,
21: Do ye know that there is in these houses an ephod, and teraphim, and a graven image, and a molten image? Now therefore consider what ye have to do.
0: And they turned thitherward, and came to the house of the young man the Levite, even unto the house of Micah, and saluted him. And the 600 men appointed with their weapons of war, which were of the children of Dan, stood by the entering of the gate. And the five men that went to spy out the land went up, and came in thither, and took the graven image, and the ephod, and the teraphim, and the molten image. And the priests stood in the entering of the gate with the 600 men that were appointed with weapons of war. And these went into Micah's house, and fetched the carved image, the ephod, and the teraphim, and the molten image. Then said the priest unto them,
9: What do ye?
0: And they said unto him,
2: Hold thy peace, lay thine hand upon thy mouth, and go with us, and be to us a father and a priest.
21: Is it better for thee to be a priest unto the house of one man, or that thou be a priest unto a tribe and a family in Israel?
0: And the priest's heart was glad, and he took the ephod and the teraphim and the graven image, and went in the midst of the people. So they turned and departed, and put the little ones and the cattle and the carriage before them. And when they were a good way from the house of Micah, the men that were in the houses near to Micah's house were gathered together, and overtook the children of Dan. And they cried unto the children of Dan, and they turned their faces, and said unto Micah,
19: What aileth thee that thou comest with such a company?
0: And he said,
8: Ye have taken away my gods which I made, and the priest, and ye are gone away. And what if I more? And what is this that ye say unto me, What aileth thee?
0: And the children of Dan said unto him,
19: Let not thy voice be heard among us, lest angry fellows run upon thee, and thou lose thy life with the lives of thy household.
0: And the children of Dan went their way. And when Micah saw that they were too strong for him, he turned and went back unto his house. And they took the things which Micah had made, and the priest which he had, and came unto Laish, unto a people that were at quiet and secure. And they smote them with the edge of the sword, and burnt the city with fire. And there was no deliverer, because it was far from Zidon, and they had no business with any man. And it was in the valley that lieth by Beth-Rehob. And they built a city, and dwelt therein. And they called the name of the city Dan, after the name of Dan their father, who was born unto Israel. Howbeit the name of the city was Laish at the first. And the children of Dan set up the graven image, and Jonathan, the son of Gershom, the son of Manasseh, he and his sons were priests to the tribe of Dan until the day of the captivity of the land. And they set them up Micah's graven image, which he made, all the time that the house of God was in Shiloh. Chapter 19. And it came to pass in those days, when there was no king in Israel, that there was a certain Levite sojourning on the side of Mount Ephraim, who took to him a concubine out of Bethlehem, Judah. And his concubine played the whore against him, and went away from him unto her father's house to Bethlehem, Judah, and was there 4 whole months. And her husband arose, and went after her, to speak friendly unto her, and to bring her again, having a servant with him, and a couple of asses. And she brought him into her father's house. And when the father of the damsel saw him, he rejoiced to meet him. And his father-in-law, the damsel's father, retained him, and he abode with him 3 days. So they did eat and drink and lodge there. And it came to pass on the 4th day, when they arose early in the morning, that he rose up to depart. And the damsel's father said unto his son-in-law,
10: Comfort thine heart with a morsel of bread, and afterward go your way.
0: And they sat down and did eat and drink both of them together. For the damsel's father had said unto the man,
3: Be content, I pray thee, and tarry all night, and let thine heart be merry.
0: And when the man rose up to depart, his father-in-law urged him. Therefore he lodged there again. And he arose early in the morning on the fifth day to depart. And the damsel's father said,
3: Comfort thine heart, I pray thee.
0: And they tarried until afternoon, and they did eat both of them. And when the man rose up to depart, he and his concubine and his servant, his father-in-law, the damsel's father, said unto him,
3: Behold, now the day draweth toward evening. I pray you tarry all night. Behold, the day groweth to an end. Lodge here, that thine heart may be merry, and tomorrow get you early on your way, that thou mayest go home.
0: But the man would not tarry that night, but he rose up and departed, and came over against Jebus, which is Jerusalem. And there were with him two asses saddled. His concubine also was with him. And when they were by Jebus, the day was far spent. And the servant said unto his master,
6: Come, I pray thee, and let us turn in into this city of the Jebusites, and lodge in it.
0: And his master said unto him,
4: We will not turn aside hither into the city of a stranger, that is not of the children of Israel. We will pass over to Gibeah.
0: And he said unto his servant,
4: Come, and let us draw near to one of these places to lodge all night, in Gibeah or in Ramah.
0: And they passed on and went their way. And the sun went down upon them when they were by Gibeah, which belongeth to Benjamin. And they turned aside thither to go in and to lodge in Gibeah. And when he went in, he sat him down in a street of the city. For there was no man that took them into his house to lodging. And behold, there came an old man from his work out of the field at even, which was also of Mount Ephraim. And he sojourned in Gibeah. But the men of the place were Benjamites. And when he had lifted up his eyes, he saw a wayfaring man in the street of the city. And the old man said,
14: Whither goest thou, and whence comest thou?
0: And he said unto him,
4: We are passing from Bethlehem, Judah, toward the side of Mount Ephraim. From thence am I, and I went to Bethlehem, Judah, but I am now going to the house of the Lord, and there is no man that receiveth me to house. Yet there is both straw and provender for our asses, and there is bread and wine also for me and for thy handmaid, and for the young man which is with thy servants, there is no want of anything.
0: And the old man said,
14: Peace be with thee. Howsoever, let all thy wants lie upon me. Only lodge not in the street.
0: So he brought him into his house, and gave provender unto his asses. And they washed their feet, and did eat and drink. Now as they were making their hearts merry, behold, the men of the city, certain sons of Belial, beset the house round about, and beat at the door, and spake to the master of the house, the old man, saying,
22: Bring forth the man that came into thine house, that we may know him.
0: And the man, the master of the house, went out unto them, and said unto them,
14: Nay, my brethren, nay, I pray you, do not so wickedly. Seeing that this man is come into mine house, do not this folly. Behold, here is my daughter, a maiden, and his concubine. Them I will bring out now, and humble ye them, and do with them what seemeth good unto you. But unto this man do not so vile a thing.
0: But the man would not hearken to him. So the man took his concubine, and brought her forth unto them. And they knew her, and abused her all the night until the morning. And when the day began to spring, they let her go. Then came the woman in the dawning of the day, and fell down at the door of the man's house where her lord was, till it was light. And her lord rose up in the morning, and opened the doors of the house, and went out to go his way. And behold, the woman, his concubine, was fallen down at the door of the house, and her hands were upon the threshold. And he said unto her,
4: Up, and let us be going.
0: But none answered. Then the man took her up upon an ass, and the man rose up, and gat him unto his place. And when he was come into his house, he took a knife, and laid hold on his concubine, and divided her, together with her bones, into 12 pieces, and sent her into all the coasts of Israel. And it was so, that all that saw it said,
19: There was no such deed done nor seen from the day that the children of Israel came up out of the land of Egypt unto this day. Consider of it, take advice, and speak your minds.
0: Chapter 20. Then all the children of Israel went out, and the congregation was gathered together as one man, from Dan even to Beersheba, with the land of Gilead, unto the Lord in Mizpah. And the chief of all the people, even of all the tribes of Israel, presented themselves in the assembly of the people of God, 400,000 footmen that drew sword. Now the children of Benjamin heard that the children of Israel were gone up to Mizpah. Then said the children of Israel,
19: Tell us, how was this wickedness?
0: And the Levite, the husband of the woman that was slain, answered and said,
11: I came into Gibeah, that belongeth to Benjamin, I and my concubine, to lodge. And the men of Gibeah rose against me, and beset the house round about upon me by night, and thought to have slain me. And my concubine have they forced, that she is dead. And I took my concubine and cut her in pieces, and sent her throughout all the country of the

0: were gathered against the city, knit together as one man. And the tribes of Israel sent men through all the tribe of Benjamin, saying,
1: What wickedness is this that is done among you? Now therefore deliver us the men, the children of Belial, which are in Gibeah, that we may put them to death and put away evil from Israel.
0: But the children of Benjamin would not hearken to the voice of their brethren, the children of Israel. But the children of Benjamin gathered themselves together out of the cities unto Gibeah, to go out to battle against the children of Israel. And the children of Benjamin were numbered at that time out of the cities 26,000 men that drew sword, beside the inhabitants of Gibeah, which were numbered 700 chosen men. Among all this people there were 700 chosen men left-handed. Everyone could sling stones at an hair breadth and not miss. And the men of Israel beside Benjamin were numbered 400,000 men that drew sword. All these were men of war. And the children of Israel arose and went up to the house of God and asked counsel of God and said,
2: Which of us shall go up first to the battle against the children of Benjamin?
0: And the Lord said,
3: Judah shall go up first.
0: And the children of Israel rose up in the morning and encamped against Gibeah. And the men of Israel went out to battle against Benjamin. And the men of Israel put themselves in array to fight against them at Gibeah. And the children of Benjamin came forth out of Gibeah and destroyed down to the ground of the Israelites that day 22,000 men. And the people, the men of Israel, encouraged themselves and set their battle again in array in the place where they put themselves in array the first day. And the children of Israel went up and wept before the Lord until even, and asked counsel of the Lord, saying,
2: Shall I go up again to battle against the children of Benjamin, my brother?
0: And the Lord said,
3: Go up against him.
0: And the children of Israel came near against the children of Benjamin the second day. And Benjamin went forth against them out of Gibeah the second day, and destroyed down to the ground of the children of Israel again 18,000 men. All these drew the sword. Then all the children of Israel and all the people went up and came unto the house of God and wept, and sat there before the Lord, and fasted that day until even, and offered burnt offerings and peace offerings before the Lord. And the children of Israel inquired of the Lord, for the ark of the covenant of God was there in those days. And Phinehas, the son of Eleazar, the son of Aaron, stood before it in those days, saying,
2: Shall I yet again go out to battle against the children of Benjamin, my brother, or shall I cease?
0: And the Lord said,
3: Go up, for tomorrow I will deliver them into thine hand.
0: And Israel set liers in wait round about Gibeah. And the children of Israel went up against the children of Benjamin on the third day, and put themselves in array against Gibeah as at other times. And the children of Benjamin went out against the people, and were drawn away from the city. And they began to smite of the people, and kill as at other times, in the highways of which one goeth up to the house of God, and the other to Gibeah in the field, about 30 men of Israel. And the children of Benjamin said,
4: They are smitten down before us, as at the first.
0: But the children of Israel said,
2: Let us flee and draw them from the city unto the highways.
0: And all the men of Israel rose up out of their place and put themselves in array at Baal Tamar. And the liers in wait of Israel came forth out of their places, even out of the meadows of Gibeah. And there came against Gibeah 10,000 chosen men out of all Israel, and the battle was sore, but they knew not that evil was near them. And the Lord smote Benjamin before Israel. And the children of Israel destroyed of the Benjamites that day 25,000 and 100 men. All these drew the sword. So the children of Benjamin saw that they were smitten. For the men of Israel gave place to the Benjamites, because they trusted unto the liers in wait, which they had set beside Gibeah. And the liers in wait hasted and rushed upon Gibeah. And the liers in wait drew themselves along and smote all the city with the edge of the sword. Now there was an appointed sign between the men of Israel and the liers in wait, that they should make a great flame with smoke rise up out of the city. And when the men of Israel retired in the battle, Benjamin began to smite and kill of the men of Israel about 30 persons. For they said,
4: Surely they are smitten down before us, as in the first battle.
0: But when the flame began to arise up out of the city with a pillar of smoke, the Benjamites looked behind them, and behold, the flame of the city ascended up to heaven. And when the men of Israel turned again, the men of Benjamin were amazed, for they saw that evil was come upon them. Therefore they turned their backs before the men of Israel unto the way of the wilderness. But the battle overtook them, and them which came out of the cities they destroyed in the midst of them. Thus they enclosed the Benjamites round about, and chased them, and trode them down with ease over against Gibeah toward the sunrising. And there fell of Benjamin 18,000 men,

0: All these were men of valor, and they turned and fled toward the wilderness under the rock of Rimmon. And they gleaned of them in the highways 5,000 men, and pursued hard after them unto Gidom, and slew 2,000 men of them. So that all which fell that day of Benjamin were 25,000 men that drew the sword. All these were men of valor. But 600 men turned and fled to the wilderness unto the rock Rimmon, and abode in the rock Rimmon 4 months. And the men of Israel turned again upon the children of Benjamin, and smote them with the edge of the sword, as well the men of every city, as the beast, and all that came to hand. Also they set on fire all the cities that they came to. Chapter 21. Now the men of Israel had sworn in Mizpah, saying,
1: There shall not any of us give his daughter unto Benjamin to wife.
0: And the people came to the house of God, and abode there till even before God, and lifted up their voices, and wept sore, and said,
2: O Lord God of Israel, why is this come to pass in Israel, that there should be today one tribe lacking in Israel?
0: And it came to pass on the morrow that the people rose early and built there an altar, and offered burnt offerings and peace offerings. And the children of Israel said,
3: Who is there among all the tribes of Israel that came not up with a congregation unto the Lord?
0: For they had made a great oath concerning him that came not up to the Lord to Mizpah, saying, He shall surely be put to death. And the children of Israel repented them for Benjamin their brother, and said,
3: There is one tribe cut off from Israel this day. How shall we do for wives for them that remain, seeing we have sworn by the Lord that we will not give them of our daughters to wives?
0: And they said,
3: What one is there of the tribes of Israel that came not up to Mizpah to the Lord?
0: And behold, there came none to the camp from Jabesh-Gilead to the assembly. For the people were numbered, and behold, there were none of the inhabitants of Jabesh-Gilead there. And the congregation sent thither 12,000 men of the valiantest, and commanded them, saying,
4: Go and smite the inhabitants of Jabesh-Gilead with the edge of the sword, with the women and the children. And this is the thing that ye shall do. Ye shall utterly destroy every male and every woman that hath lain by man.
0: And they found among the inhabitants of Jabesh-Gilead 400 young virgins that had known no man by lying with any male. And they brought them unto the camp to Shiloh, which is in the land of Canaan. And the whole congregation sent some to speak to the children of Benjamin that were in the rock Rimmon, and to call peaceably unto them. And Benjamin came again at that time, and they gave them wives which they had saved alive of the women of Jabesh-Gilead. And yet so they sufficed them not. And the people repented them for Benjamin, because that the Lord had made a breach in the tribes of Israel. Then the elders of the congregation said,
4: How shall we do for wives for them that remain, seeing the women are destroyed out of Benjamin?
0: And they said,
5: There must be an inheritance for them that be escaped of Benjamin, that the tribe be not destroyed out of Israel. Howbeit we may not give them wives of our daughters, for the children of Israel have sworn, saying, Cursed be he that giveth the wife to Benjamin.
0: Then they said,
4: Behold, there is a feast of the Lord in Shiloh, yearly, in a place which is on the north side of Bethel, on the east side of the highway that goeth up from Bethel to Shechem, and on the south of Labona.
0: Therefore they commanded the children of Benjamin, saying,
5: Go and lie in wait in the vineyards, and see, and behold, if the daughters of Shiloh come out to dance in dances, then come ye out of the vineyards, and catch you every man his wife of the daughters of Shiloh, and go to the land of Benjamin. And it shall be, when their fathers or their brethren come unto us to complain, that we will say unto them, Be favorable unto them for our sakes, because we reserve not to each man his wife in the war, for ye did not give unto them at this time that ye should be guilty.
0: And the children of Benjamin did so, and took them wives, according to their number, of them that danced whom they caught. And they went and returned unto their inheritance, and repaired the cities, and dwelt in them. And the children of Israel departed thence at that time, every man to his tribe and to his family. And they went out from thence every man to his inheritance. In those days there was no king in Israel. Every man did that which was right in his own eyes.

with waves, for the wind was contrary. In the fourth watch of the night, Jesus went unto them walking on the sea. And when the disciples saw him walking on the sea, they were troubled, saying, It is a spirit. And they cried out for help. But straightway Jesus spake unto them, saying, Be of good cheer, it is I. Be not afraid. And Peter answered him and said, Lord, if it be thou, bid me come unto thee on the water. And he said, Come. And when Peter was come down out of the ship, he walked on the water to go to Jesus. But when he saw the wind boisterous, he was afraid. And beginning to sink, he cried, saying, Lord, save me. Peter was doing fine as long as he had his eyes on Jesus. But when he looked away to the rolling waves about him, he began to sink. And immediately Jesus stretched forth his hand and caught him, and said unto him, O thou of little faith, wherefore didst thou doubt? Being tossed in this life by disappointments and temptations, we are very much the same as this disciple. If we want to walk for Jesus, we must keep our eyes on Him and not the pleasures of this world.

0: and all your friends and loved ones, they're nowhere to be found. Remember, there is a friend. I love him.
1: Who will wipe your tears away?
0: I know he will.
1: And if your heart is broken,
0: this is all you have to do.

0: addiction. With him I know.
1: With him I know.
0: I feel like having some church in here. No matter what.
1: No matter what.
0: Yeah. Jesus, my life is in.
2: To God be the glory, great things he has done. Yes, indeed. Lord, my life is in your hand. Lord, my life is in your hand. Oh, hallelujah. And I'm speaking about eternal life. Whatever we go through in this life, which is temporary, our life eternally is in the hands of Jesus. And so this morning I salute him. I adore him. I lift him up. I praise him. I worship him. I glorify him. And I magnify him. Because he's worthy to be praised. There is none like him, and there is none above him. He is the only wise God, dominion, power, majesty, both now and forever. Jesus is Lord. Oh, hallelujah. He is the King of kings and he's the Lord of lords. He is the conquering lion of the tribe of Judah. He is the anointed one. He is the Christos, El Elyon, Adonai, Aya Asha Aya, the self-existing one. The anointed one of Israel, the balm in Gilead, the great high priest, the I am that I am, the sympathizing Jesus, the bridge over troubled water. I salute him this morning. I glorify him this morning, for he is worthy to be praised. From everlasting and to everlasting, thou art God. Hallelujah, hallelujah. I thank him this morning for his faithfulness. I thank him this morning for his grace and for his mercy that extended unto each and every one of us right about now in the land of the living. It's not of any good that we have done, but it's because of God's mercy and grace that extended unto us. Let me extend greetings this morning in the mighty name of Jesus. Hallelujah. Welcome to the program. It's Morning Praise and Gospel Expression Radio. Sounding good as radio should. Bringing Christ to all nations. In care of this station, I am your host, Minister Sutton, and I will be with you until 7 a.m. giving God thanks to all of my Father's children, which is my brothers and sisters, wherever you are at this time. Some are getting ready to go to the house of God. Some are getting ready to go to the job. Some are getting ready to leave the job. Almighty God. But wherever you are, hallelujah, I salute you this morning in the mighty name of Jesus. Hallelujah. The great name. The name that brings salvation to mankind. Thanking God this morning for his manifold blessing. Father, we thank you this morning. We adore you. We salute you. Lord, you are worthy to be praised. Hallelujah. From everlasting and to everlasting, thou art God. Lord, you sit high and you look low. You behold the good and you behold the evil. There is nothing, Lord, that takes you by surprise. You know everything, oh God. You know that Adam and Eve were messed up in the Garden of Eden. Oh God, it wasn't news to you. It wasn't surprise to you, oh God. You know before the foundation of the world. But God, you have a plan. And so this morning I look unto you, O God. Forgive us of all our sins and all our trespasses, O God. We have sinned against you so many times. Sin of commission and sin of omission. O God, at times we sin and we know that we sin.

The listeners, wherever they are at this time, Lord, you know them individually and collectively. But I pray this morning that as they listen to the program this morning, your word will prick them in their heart, that they will come to the knowledge and understanding that there is a true God and he is worthy to be praised. Father, I salute you. Bless your servant in a special way. Let the anointing, the aroma of the anointing, continue to be upon your servant and in your servant. Father, I thank you. Remember every boy. Remember every girl. Oh God, remember every marriage. Lord God, Lord, you instigate marriage. Because you take the woman to the man, and the man said, "Woe, bone of my bone, flesh of my flesh, she shall be called woman." Oh God, I thank you this morning. Remember all the bishop, all the pastor, all the evangelists, the ministers, the workers in your vineyard. I put them before you this morning. I put those that are homeless, jobless, those that are weak, but Lord, you are strong. Those that are cast down, but God, you are a lifter. And so, God, I look to you this morning. Remember those that are backslidden. Lord God, you said you're married to the backslider. And so this morning, God, I look unto you. Remember all the connecting partner this time, God. I put them before you in the mighty name of Jesus. Touch them individually and touch them collectively as I look to you this morning and tell you thanks in Jesus' name. Amen and amen. Thank you, Jesus. Thank you for your mercy. Thank you for your grace. And so quickly, I go to Psalms 136. Psalms 136 is the scripture that I read every morning on the program. Last week, I didn't get to do the program last week. You know, my humblest apology. Hallelujah. But God is still faithful. That is why this station played 24/7. Yes, indeed. 24/7. Right around the clock, it plays. So folks can listen to it any time of the day, any time of the evening, any time of the night, and even any time in the morning. And I give God thanks for this station because it blessing folks. Yes, it blessing folks all over the globe. And I want to say to all the connecting partners, God bless you richly. Yes, indeed, God bless you richly for carrying Gospel Expression Radio. And I give God thanks for you. And I pray that the good Lord of heaven will continue to keep you and to continue to strengthen it you. Psalms 133, it said, "Behold, how good and how pleasant it is for brethren to dwell together in unity." And I look at that word very deeply, the word unity. When we are united together, we get things done. But if we are disunited, we don't get anything done. It's fuss and fight. You know, but when we are in unity, in agreement, and we come together in the spirit of love and the spirit of unity and begin to do the things of God, do the things which pertain to the kingdom of God, then the Lord will come on his blessing, even life forevermore. Unity is powerful. The Bible said it is like the precious ointment from the head. Yes, that very precious ointment that run down from Aaron's head. Right, it run to his face and it run to his beard. It run right down to the skirts of his garment. Like the dew of Hermon. Almighty God, hallelujah. So unity is beautiful. Hallelujah, praise God. So I give God thanks for all the connecting partners and all the listeners. And I know that folks have been blessed. Regardless, there is no call coming in. Someone said, "Hey, the scripture that you read, you know." But it is by faith. It is by faith. Paul plant, Apollos water, but God give the increase. And the farmer, when the farmer plant the yam, the farmer don't worry whether it going to bear or not. The farmer prepare the soil.

pyramid in the yam bank, which is the soil, and he put a stick there that the vine of the yam can run up on that stick. The farmer do what he has to do. The farmer, I've never seen my grandfather go to his field and sit down and I fret and I wonder if the yam go bear. You see, from grandpa put the yam in the soil and he mulch it, he broke it through and he mulch it, he leave it. The only time you see grandpa go there is when grass come up, because you know little weed would come up in the field and grandpa go and weed it out. And friend him go and weed it out and him check on it. He know when the yam bear. So all him do him go there and dig it. And when him go dig the yam, him no wonder if the yam bear. And him say, why? I wonder if the yam bear. Him dig the yam, he have the assurance that the yam bear. So that is faith. But we need a much more deeper faith in God. Because my grandfather, he can see the soil. He can see the yam head. He can see the yam stick. He can see the weed that is growing up in the field. Hallelujah. He see that, but with God. Hallelujah. You just have to have faith. And when you encourage someone in the Lord Jesus, you just have to believe God, that God is able to do exceedingly abundant. Paul plant, Apollos water, but God give the increase. So let me run to the scripture very quickly that is in progress. Psalms 133. Oh, give thanks unto the Lord, for he is good, for his mercy endureth forever. Oh, give thanks unto the God of gods, for his mercy endureth forever. Oh, give thanks to the Lord of lords, for his mercy endureth forever. To him who alone doeth great wonders, for his mercy endureth forever. To him that by wisdom made the heavens, for his mercy endureth forever. To him that stretched out the earth above the waters, for his mercy endureth forever. To him that made great lights, for his mercy endureth forever. The sun to rule by day, for his mercy endureth forever. The moon and stars to rule by night, for his mercy endureth forever. To him that smote Egypt in their firstborn, for his mercy endureth forever. And brought out Israel from among them, for his mercy endureth forever. With a strong hand and with a stretched out arm, for his mercy endureth forever. To him which divided the Red Sea into parts, for his mercy endureth forever, and made Israel to pass through the midst of it, for his mercy endureth forever. But overthrew Pharaoh and his host in the Red Sea, for his mercy endureth forever. To him which led his people through the wilderness, for his mercy endureth forever. To him which smote great kings, for his mercy endureth forever, and slew famous kings, for his mercy endureth forever. Sihon, king of the Amorites, for his mercy endureth forever. And Og, the king of Bashan, for his mercy endureth forever. And gave their land for an heritage, for his mercy endureth forever. Even an heritage unto Israel, his servant, for his mercy endureth forever. Who remembered us in our low estate, for his mercy endureth forever. And had redeemed us from our enemies, for his mercy endureth forever. Who giveth food to all flesh, for his mercy endureth forever. Oh, give thanks unto the God of heaven, for his mercy endureth forever. There goes the word of God from Psalms 136. And it is speaking about the mercy of God. Oh, God is merciful to his people, Israel.
He slew famous kings for Israel. Hallelujah. Some giants that come up against Israel. Oh, mighty God. And God destroyed them. God gave land to them for an inheritance. Hallelujah. So the word of God to us this morning is to give God thanks. Hallelujah. The Lord had done so many things for us. He had taken us out of the miry clay. Some of us, Almighty God, was in our wilderness. And I'm not speaking about the physical wilderness when you go in the bush and you see a lot of trees and a lot of animals. I'm talking about spiritual wilderness, marriage wilderness, financial wilderness, sickness wilderness. You go to the doctor and the doctor tell you that, look here, this is what is rocking your body. And you talk to the Lord and the Lord heal you. Almighty God. There was 10 leper according to the scripture. And you know, back in those days, those with leper, with leprosy in other words, they are not allowed to mingle in society. They were isolated from society. Nobody touch the plate that they eat out of or the cup that they drink out of. Where they sleep, nobody touch it. Nobody goes there because they are leper. Hallelujah. But Jesus, oh hallelujah. Jesus, when they call out to Jesus, Almighty God, hallelujah. Jesus told them to go and show themselves to the priest and offer up the gift that Moses required. While they were going, one of them realized that he was cleansed. Oh my God, hallelujah, hallelujah. And he went back to tell the Lord, thank you. Jesus said unto him, didn't I cleanse 10 of you? Where are the 9? He couldn't give an account for the 9. Hallelujah. But Jesus blessed him and sent him on his way. There is a blessing when God had done something for you and you tell him thanks. Thank you, Jesus. It's a common courtesy back in Jamaica when someone had done something for you or someone had given you something. You say thank you. And you even go to the extra mile of saying thank you very much because you appreciate what the person had done for you or what the person had give you. Hallelujah. So this one leper that was cleansed came back to tell Jesus, thank you, Almighty God. We need to tell Jesus thanks. God had done so many things for us. And we are ungrateful to God. Hallelujah. Hallelujah. We need to sit down and we need to take a stock of our life, where we are coming from. Somebody said, I couldn't have made it without Jesus. Oh, glory be to God. Jesus had carried me through. Oh, mighty God. My mama couldn't do it. My papa couldn't do it. My sister, brother, nieces and other relatives could not do it. But it is Jesus. It is Jesus, Almighty God. So I want to say thank you this morning. Hallelujah. Hallelujah.
to the Lord Jesus for bringing us out. He came that we might have life, because we were dead in our trespasses and sin. From Adam messed up in the Garden of Eden. Hallelujah. Every one of us messed up because we are coming down through the line of Adam. So every one of us inherit the sin genes. Yes, yes, yes, yes. But it takes the spotless lamb to go to Calvary. What was done in the Old Testament to offer up pigeon and bobble dove and pigeon and all of those things was a type and shadow of the real thing to come. Oh, mighty God. Hallelujah. Hallelujah. The priest have to go into the most holy place once per year to offer up a blood sacrifice for the people. Every year the priest have to do that. But Jesus came once and for all. Hallelujah. Enter into the Holy of Holies. His blood was shed for you and I, that we might have access to salvation. Salvation is free. Jesus paid the price at Calvary. Oh my God, what a loving God. What a merciful God. Hallelujah. Looking at me and die for me. Lay down his life for me. Greater love had no man than this, than a man lay down his life. I want to tell you something, not just friend, you know, but enemy, because we were enemy of God. While we were yet sinners, Christ died for the ungodly. So salvation come to man. Oh, mighty God. All we have to do is accept Jesus as our Lord and personal Savior. Giving God thanks one more time for his manifold blessing. It is 5:48. That means it is 12 minutes going up to the hour of 6 o'clock right here in Hempstead, New York. God is a good God. And so I take the time out to acknowledge the connecting partners. Yes, indeed. We have GL365 Network. GL365 Network coming out of Houston, Texas, with D-Roy. And I just want to salute D-Roy over there in Houston, Texas. D-Roy and family and all my father's children over there in Houston, Texas. God bless you richly. And I pray that the good Lord of heaven will continue to keep you, whose mind is stayed on thee. We also have Royal Central Praise, SKB Radio, coming out of St. Kitts and Nevis with Minister Weeks. And I give God thanks for Minister Weeks and family over there in St. Kitts and Nevis. And also to my father's children, each and everyone over there in St. Kitts and Nevis. God bless you richly. We also have Tampa 24/7 Gospel coming out of Tampa, Florida with Lawrence Ross. And I give God thanks for Lawrence Ross and family and to all my father's children over there in Tampa, Florida. God bless you. God bless you. Happy Fourth. Yes, indeed. Happy Fourth. Hallelujah. To each and everyone right here in the United States. God bless you. God bless you. God bless you. Yes, indeed. Happy Food. Happy Food. Yes. And we also have Jammin's Radio coming out of Northern New Jersey with Professor. God bless you, Professor O'Neill Reed. Yes, indeed. Otherwise known as Professor. God bless you and family and to all my father's children in Northern New Jersey, and also to all the presenters at Jammin's Radio. I salute you in the mighty name of Jesus. God bless you richly. We also have Penicillin
Gospel Radio, coming out of Palm Bay, Florida, with Stefan Peninsulin. And God bless you, Stefan. God bless you and family and each and everyone over there. Yes, indeed, in Palm Bay, Florida. God bless you richly. And I pray that the good Lord of heaven will continue to keep you. We have Live 11 Radio with DJ Dean coming out of Tallahassee, Florida. And I give God thanks for DJ Dean and family and all my father's children over there in Tallahassee, Florida. God bless you richly. And I pray that the good Lord of heaven will continue to bless and to keep you. We have Caribbean Praise Radio coming out of the U.S. Virgin Island with Pastor Gilbert. And I give God thanks for Pastor Gilbert and family and all those in the U.S. Virgin Island. God bless you richly. We have Present Radio coming out of 54 Seward Drive, Kingston, 11 Jamaica, West Indies with Andrew Jones. God bless you and family, Andrew Jones, and to all my father's children in Jamaica. God bless you richly. We have UFDV, yes, indeed, UFDV Gospel Radio coming out of Maryland with Brother Frank. God bless you and family, Brother Frank, and to all my father's children in Maryland. God bless you richly, and I pray that the good Lord of heaven will continue to bless you and to keep you and let his light shine upon you and be gracious unto you. God give you peace. Those in France, those in Warmin, and those in Chevigny. Yeah, Chevigny, Warmin. Yes, indeed, those in Atlanta, Georgia, those in Blackwood, New Jersey, those in Palm Bay, Florida, those in Washington, D.C., wherever you are at this time, there are so many places. But I just want to acknowledge each and everyone, wherever you are, those in Washington, D.C. Yes, I salute you this morning in the mighty name of Jesus. And I know victory is yours. Yes, victory is yours because we serve a victorious God, a God that is victorious. And if we just put our trust and our confidence in God, God will see us through.

Yes, indeed. That's a surety. I love the name Jesus. The songwriter said, the sweetest name on mortal tongue, the sweetest carol that ever sing, Jesus, Christ Jesus. Giving God thanks this morning for his manifold blessing. Those that are listening from France, I give God thanks for you. Welcome to the program. Yes, indeed, it's Morning Praise and Gospel Expression Radio. Sounding good as radio should, bring in Christ to all nations in care of this station. I am your host, Minister Sutton, going right up until 7 a.m. Yes, indeed, and Gospel Expression Radio is located in Hempstead, New York, right here in the U.S. of A. God is a good God. 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And the phone number for Gospel Expression Radio is 516-462-6949. That is 516-462-6949. And the Zelle number is the same. Those who want to be a blessing to this station, yes, indeed, the Zelle number is 516-462-6949. Hallelujah. Because the aim and the desire is to take the gospel to the four corners of the world. Yes, indeed. There are some places that I don't think I'll be able to go, to fly into an airplane and go there. But one thing I know, that sound is very powerful and sound travels. So there are some place right now that folks are listening to this station, Gospel Expression Radio. And it's not just to listen to the station, but to get something substantial. Yeah, get substance from it. Hallelujah. And it is to hear about Jesus. It is to let you know that Jesus loves you. Hallelujah. John 3:16 declare it. For God so loved the world that he gave his only begotten son, that whosoever believeth in him should not perish, but have everlasting life. And the word world there, it means the people. For God so loved the people. And this love is an unconditional love. Because God loves each and every one of us. It doesn't matter the color of your skin or the color of your hair. It doesn't matter whether you're born in wedlock or out of wedlock. It doesn't matter if you're rich, if you're poor, if you are cast down in society. God loves you. And I just want to mention about this love. This love is the agape love, which is the love of God. Hallelujah. And the action is the agapeo. Because God didn't only say he loved us, but he demonstrate love by laying down his life for you and I. When we were yet sinners, when we were dead in our trespasses and sin, when we were cast out and cast down, when we didn't have any hope, Christ died for us, that we might have life and have it more abundantly. So there is three type of love that I'm going to encourage our heart. And you have the agape love, which is the love of God towards us. You have the eros love, which is a love between husband and wife. And you have the filial love, which is brethren love. So this love is the love of a community, friends and brethren and neighbors and so on. It is the philia. But the agape love,
which is the love of God. Oh, hallelujah. Glory be to God. Glory be to God. Hallelujah. Thank you, Jesus. Thank you, Jesus. The New Jerusalem Church of God in Christ presents community wellness health fear. I do that one more time for emphasis. The New Jerusalem Church of God in Christ presents community wellness health fair. And this will be on Saturday. Yes, this coming Saturday. Saturday, July 11th, 2026. Open to all. And it starts from 10 a.m. to 4 p.m. And the location or the venue is 130-08 Springfield Boulevard, Springfield Garden, Queens, New York. Yes, indeed, Queens, New York. Hallelujah. And the zip code is 11413. Glory be to God. Hallelujah. And there will be Senator Leroy Cymru. Yes, indeed. Senator Leroy Cymru, the New York State Senator. And also Bishop A.G. Blackwood. Yes, which is the presiding prelate, bishop, and pastor of the New Jerusalem Church of God in Christ. Your health, your wealth, invest in you. I do that one more time. 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I love that. 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Thank you to our sponsors, such as Healthcare Education Project, Natura, yes, indeed, Emblem Health, glory be to God. 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Glory be to God. Hallelujah. Praise God. Praise God. For more information, contact the New Jerusalem Church at 718-525-1722. Hallelujah. Or you can call Dr. Elaine Brown at 516-603-5646. Glory be to God. So whether rain or shine, it's going to be right under the tent. Yes, at 130-08 Springfield Boulevard, Springfield Garden, Queens, New York. It's a community wellness health fair. And it is Saturday, July 11, 2026, starting at 10 a.m. sharp, right up to 4 p.m. So those that are in the Queens area, those that are in the Bronx, Flatbush, Brooklyn, yes, indeed, those in Hempstead, hallelujah, those in Seaford, wherever you are, come on over this coming Saturday, July 11th, yes, 2026, starting at 10 a.m. and end at 4 p.m. That's the Community Wellness Health Fair at the New Jerusalem Church of God in Christ, located at 130-08 Springfield Boulevard, Springfield Garden, Queens, New York. Yes, we have to have health to get wealth.
and we have to check up on our health. You know, as we get older, the body begin to, you know, behave a certain way. And this is biblical, you know. This is biblical because, you see, the Bible tells us that a man that is born of a woman is a few days and full of trouble. It also tells us that in the morning we are fresh and bloomy, but in the evening we withered away. That is one of my, my son, he always, you know, utter that word. Him say, in the morning you are fresh and bloomy, but in the morning, in the evening, sorry, you're withered away. Man have a time to withered away. We cannot stop certain things from happening to the body, you know. But what we can do, we can take care of certain things. Yes, we visit our doctor regularly, and we take the necessary precaution. There are certain things that we cannot eat. You understand? When me was a young boy, man, run up and down, you can't eat all 2 dozen mango, 3 dozen mango with ease. And as 3 sour supper for that, and you burn out that fast. Like our car that burn out the gas, the 89 gas. But nowadays, you can't do that. You only can eat 1 mango. So you have to be careful as you begin to get older in life. The body begin to deteriorate. The body are deteriorate, you know. Yes, man, the body are deteriorate. Because remember, you know, God made man from the dust of the earth, you know. Man a clay pot, you know, man. Man a dust, you know. But after a time, this body begin to deteriorate. It begin to break down. It just come like you buy a brand new car. You buy a brand new car, whether a Benz or a Bentley or whatever. The car brand new. You sure the car run good? Sometimes when you switch on the engine, you not even hear it. But after a time, being driving this car up and down, after a time you start to hear noise. You say, wait, I would have knocking there. Sometimes the ball joint go in. Sometimes the CV joint. And you take it to the mechanic fix it. You drive again, you hear another knocking, another sound. When you switch on the engine, you hear the engine. And one time you never hear it, you know. But as the car do the mileage and go through so many, you know, miles, the car start to deteriorate. When you're young, you know, feel no pain. Sometimes you drop and you get up and you just brush off and get up and you're gone again. You don't feel no pain. But when you start to get older now, sometimes you start to feel some pain. You wonder, where this pain come from? Me never used to feel that pain. Ah, gosh. Oh, my God. One time you used to walk all 3 miles with ease. Now you can't even walk. You can't even walk a quarter mile. But that is why it's very important for us to give the Lord the flowers of our youth. Yes, give our youthful days unto the Lord, that when the evil days draw nigh, then we give the Lord the best. Some folks want to give God the riffraff. No, man, give God the best. The best time to serve God is when you're young, that when you get old and you can get on the bus, you said, well, me give the Lord the best because I'm serving the Lord from in my youthful days. Hallelujah. God is a good God. It is 15 minutes after the hour of 6 o'clock right here in Hempstead, New York, giving God thanks for each and everyone this morning. God is a good God. Yes, indeed. It's Saturday, the 4th day of July. We middle the year already, you know, and gone over. So seven, we in the 7th month. So 7 and 3, how much? 10. 10 and 2 are 12. So we have 5 months left to go to finish the year 2026. And I just yesterday, the year started, you know, and it almost finished already.
That tells me something. That tells me that Bible prophecy is fulfilling, because the Lord said he's going to shorten the days for the elect's sake. Hallelujah. Because what is coming upon the earth, if the Lord doesn't shorten the days for the elect's sake, the very elect going to scarcely make it in. So if the very elect is going to scarcely make it in, where does the ungodly and the sinner man stand? Hallelujah. Hallelujah. This is what Gospel Expression Radio is all about, to encourage the people, to let the people know that Jesus is coming soon, to let the people know that there is a God, to let the people know that they need salvation down in their soul while the blood is running hot in their vein. You better get salvation down in your soul while the blood is running hot in your vein. And today is the day of salvation. Every day that we live to see, it's a miracle from God. Hallelujah. So we have to use it up wisely. The songwriter said, one day at a time, sweet Jesus, tomorrow may never be mine. And none of us have any guarantee to see the break of day. Hallelujah. No guarantee. But when we see the break of day, we have to use that day wisely, because we don't know what tomorrow may bring. Hallelujah. We have to make our calling an election that is sure. We got to make sure that we accept the Lord Jesus as our Lord and personal Savior. Hallelujah. Hallelujah. Some folks waiting until next week and next year. But none of us have the guarantee to be here tomorrow, next week, next month, next year. The scripture said, this is the day in which the Lord had made, and I will rejoice and be glad in it. All right, so let me go back to some more music right here on Gospel Expression Radio. This next song coming up is from Fred Ammon and Radical for Christ. Hallelujah. You are the living word. Yes, indeed. He is the living word, the stepping word, the spoken word, the written word.

Yes, indeed. Jesus is the living word. Hallelujah. He's the spoken word. He's the stepping word. And he's the written word. Glory be to God. Logos, thought, or plan. Giving God thanks this morning for his manifold blessing. It's 24 minutes after the hour of 6 o'clock. Yes, indeed, right here in Hempstead, New York. God is a good God. And to all my Father's children, wherever you are listening from at this time, I give God thanks for you. And remember, you can catch me later from 11 p.m. to 1 a.m. with the program. It's an edition of Gospel Praise. And also tomorrow night, which is Sunday night, from 11 p.m. to 1 a.m. with the program Moments of Hope. And I know that your heart have been richly blessed. To God be the glory. And there's something that I want to share with listeners at this time. And the topic is the fall and the call when man goes silent. I do that one more time for emphasis. The fall and the call when man goes silent. And the scripture verse is from Genesis chapter 3 and verse 9. And the Lord God called unto Adam and said unto him, Where art thou? Introduction. This is the introduction. The Garden of Eden was a special place where God would come down in the cool of the day and visit Adam and his wife Eve. There they would have a conversation. The presence of God invokes a warm feeling, a peaceful atmosphere, and tranquility. Adam and his wife Eve were given a command. Two trees were in the midst of the garden, the tree of life and the tree of knowledge of good and evil. The command was not to eat of the tree of the knowledge of good and evil. For in the day that thou eatest, thou shalt surely die. And that is Genesis chapter 2 and verse 17. Obedience to God is important in every area of our lives. Influence. A child of God must learn to discern and master the art of influence. We are surrounded by news, media, social media, internet access, cell phones, all of which can be devices of influence in our focus in solely on them. Genesis chapter 3, verse 3 to 5. Eve allowed herself to be distracted and took the focus of what God said. She was now distracted by the serpent. Every word of God that had spoken in our hearts and our lives must take first priority. Meditating on the word of God is a continuous reflection of his works. Isaac went out to meditate in the field at the evening tide. And he lifted up his eyes and saw, and behold, the camels were coming. Genesis chapter 24, verse 63. And also Isaiah chapter 26 and verse 3. Thou wilt keep him in perfect peace, whose mind is stayed on thee, because he trusted in thee. Sin nature
causes us to hide, to withdraw from God's presence, to be silent. Genesis chapter 3 and verse 6. And when the woman saw that the tree was good for food, and that it was pleasant to the eyes, a tree to be desired to make one wise, she took of the fruit thereof, and did eat, and gave also unto her husband with her, and he did eat. 1 John 2, verse 16. For all that is in the world, the lust of the flesh, and the lust of the eye, and the pride of life, is not of the Father, but is of the world. Sin had now brought Adam and Eve to the weak and beggarly element of this world. Sin will also bring you to the weak and beggarly things of this world if we remove ourselves from the presence of God. The seed plan. Jesus Christ, our Redeemer, to save humanity, God immediately had a plan. Genesis chapter 3 and verse 15. And I will put enmity between thee and the woman, and between thy seed and her seed. It shall bruise thy head, and thou shalt bruise his heel. The first man, Adam, had caused sin to enter into the world. Sin had a penalty for all humanity. Romans chapter 6 and verse 23. For the wages of sin is death, but the gift of God is eternal life through Jesus Christ. Romans

and afflicted. Romans chapter 53. Isaiah chapter 53 and verse 4. And also Romans chapter 5 and verse 8. But God commended his love towards us, in that while we were yet sinners, Christ died for us. Reconciled to God through blood covenant. Romans chapter 5 and verse 9. Much more then, be now justified by his blood, we shall be saved from wrath through him. Oh, glory be to God. I believe this is Roman or Isaiah, somewhere there about. For if when we were yet enemies, we were reconciled to God by the death of his Son, much more, being reconciled, we shall be saved by his life. 2 Corinthians 5 and verse 18. And all things are of God, who had reconciled us to himself by Jesus Christ, and had given to us the ministry of reconciliation. The first man, Adam, allowed himself to be succumbed, influenced, and yielded to temptation, committing an act of disobedience which brought forth sin and death to humanity. Jesus Christ stood as the gap for all humanity and brought salvation and eternal life through perfect obedience. 1 Corinthians 15 and verse 45. And so it is written, the first man, Adam, was made a living soul. The last Adam was made a quickening spirit. To God be the glory, great things he has done. So the last Adam, which is Jesus Christ, was made a quickening spirit. But the first Adam was made a living soul. Hallelujah. So all of us die through the first Adam, or because of the first Adam. But all can be made alive through the last Adam. Oh, glory be to God. Giving God thanks one more time for his manifold blessing, for his love. It is 6:34. We're going right up there to 7 o'clock. God is a good God. He's a great God. He's a wonderful God. He's a merciful God. He's a loving God. The songwriter said, there is not a friend, hallelujah, like the lowly Jesus. No, not one. No, not one. If you should search this world over and over, you will never find another almighty God like Jesus, the only potentate, the immutable God, the solid rock on which I stand. All other ground is sinking sand. When you put your trust in God, you cannot lose. Almighty God is the King of Kings and is the Lord of Lords. He's the conquering lion of the tribe of Judah. I give him thanks this morning for his manifold blessing. I give him thanks this morning for his grace that extended unto each and every one of us that are in the land of the living. Almighty God, the way we breathe. Oh God, the way the body function. Almighty God, we need to give him thanks and we need to give him praise. We need to honor him. We need to lift him up. We need to glorify him. We need to magnify him. We need to exalt him. We need to extol him, because God is great and greatly to be praised. He know when to let the rain come down. He know when to let the sun shine. Almighty God, hallelujah. There are things that we cannot change. Oh God, only God alone can change it. Almighty God. So we have to come to the knowledge and understanding that God is great and greatly to be praised. He's high and lifted up. He's the great high priest. And so this morning I salute him. This morning I give him thanks. This morning I give him praise. This

morning I honor him because he is worthy to be praised. And thanks be to God, I'm no longer a slave to sin. No, sir. Jesus had paid the price. Hallelujah. Glory be to God. So the next song that is coming up right about now, No Longer Slave, from Tasha Combs Lennon. That's Tasha Combs Lennon. Keep it locked on Gospel Expression Radio.

0: the melody. You...
1: Yes, indeed. Declare it over your life. The Bible said life and death is under the tongue. You can speak life and you can speak death. You can speak blessing and you can speak curse. You can speak rich and you can speak poor. I'm no longer a fear to sin. No longer a slave to fear. No longer a slave to sin. The Bible said, who the Son set free is free indeed. Free from the wreckage of life. Free from the bondage and sin. Giving God thanks this morning for his manifold blessing. Jesus is still in the saving business. You're not too far that he cannot reach you. Your situation, hallelujah, hallelujah. He can come right in your situation and save you. He can come so low and then so high. He can reach you wherever you are in life. From the very edge of government right down to the very patients on the street, God can meet you wherever you are. You just have to have faith in him. He's the King of Kings and the Lord of Lords. Hallelujah, the Anointed One of Israel. The great I am, the great physician, the untimed God, the immutable God. Yes, indeed, the solid rock on which I stand, all other ground is sinking sand.

yes, man, declare it. I am a child of God. I am anointed, but not yet appointed. I will wait. I will wait. I will wait on my appointment. You see, you have to speak over your life, you know. You got to speak over your life. You got to lay your hands and said, I'm blessed. Touch yourself, touch your body and said, I am blessed. I am healed. You see, the centurion of a servant. Hallelujah, hallelujah, glory be to God. The centurion said to the Lord Jesus, said, I am a man. I tell one to go, one to come. Great authority, a man in great authority. I tell one to come, he come. I tell one to go, he come. The centurion said, look here, my place is not worthy for you to come, but speak the word. And his servant was healed. There was a woman in Israel that Jesus said unto the woman, it is not good to take the children bread and give it to the dog, because you know any nation away from the Jews is classified as Gentile dog. Hallelujah. The woman said, yes, sir, but even the very crumbs that falls from the master table, the dog will do well with it. It is faith. It is faith that moves God to work in your life. Situation doesn't move God. I tell folks this. I said, look here. Situation does not move God. Those folks that are in prison, God knows about it. And the list goes on. But what moves God to work in your life is faith. And faith is believing God. Whatever you ask God for, just believe that you have received it and you start to praise God. That is real faith, man. The Bible said faith is the substance of things hoped for and the evidence of things not seen. Now faith is the substance of things hoped for and the evidence of things not seen. Hey, when I used to live on the Cayman Islands, because that is where I get saved, the Cayman Island. I spent 7 years on the Cayman Island. Hallelujah. And I went to this travel service. And I take up some brochure. And I remember one of the brochure that I take up. It's a brochure that show the flight attendant serving the passenger. That's the photograph that was on the brochure. And I begin to prophesy. That time I didn't know anything about prophesy. I begin to prophesy. I begin to walk with that brochure in my hand. And I begin to say, I'm stepping off on the soil of Canada. I'm stepping off on the soil of the United States. I'm stepping off on the soil of England, etc. I said, and my co-worker them asked me if me all right. And me say, yes, me all right. Them say, but you have the piece of paper in your hand, and you say, yes. Me said, you might not believe it, but I believe it, that I'm going to step on this soil. And they laugh me, just gone, you know. And we say, okay, uno can laugh, but it must come to pass. Oh, glory be to God, I'm here in America. When I step on America's side, I say, to God be the glory, great things he has done. When I step off on the side of Canada, I say, to God be the glory, great things he has done. Because what? I speak it some years ago. And it come to pass. Hallelujah. So I gone America already. And Canada.
England left and all the other rest of country left. I don't have to get the invitation to go there. But God will make the way because I speak it by faith. Oh, glory be to God. Hallelujah. What a mighty God we serve. Hallelujah. So I'm coming back to the art of worship now. Yes, indeed. This one is from Michael W. Smith. So I'm coming back now to the art of worship. I have to get back to the art of worship. To all of my father's children, which is my brothers and sisters, I give God thanks for you. Those that are going out to the house of worship today, I pray that the good Lord of heaven will bless you and keep you. Because what? You're coming back to the art of worship. Because

Yes, indeed, we need to get back to the art of worship, because it's not about us, you know. It's all about Jesus. He is worthy to be praised from everlasting and to everlasting and to everlasting. Thou art God.

Yes, indeed, to God be the glory. And I just want to give God thanks for, yeah, Stephen Peninsulan over there in Palm Bay, Florida. God bless you, Richland, my brother. God bless you and continue to do what you're doing for the Lord, because it's only what you do for the Lord will last. Glory be to God. So God bless you richly. Yes, indeed. And continue to look unto Jesus, who is the author and the finisher of your faith. God bless you. God bless you. And to all the rest of the connecting partners, God bless you richly. And I give God thanks for you, that we can work together as a team. And as I always quote Psalms 133, "Behold how good and how pleasant it is for brethren to dwell together in unity." Glory be to God. And it speaks about the precious ointment, that very ointment that run from Aaron's head, run down on his face, run down on his beard, right down to the very skirt of his garment. It's beautiful. Beauty of the unity of the brethren. It is beautiful. Unity is beautiful. Oh my God, it's not ugly. It is beautiful because it said, "Behold how good and how pleasant it is for brethren to dwell together in unity." Not disunity, no, no. In unity. It is like, unity is like the precious ointment upon the head that run down upon the beard, even Aaron's beard that went down to the skirts of his garments, as the dew of Hermon, and as the dew that descended upon the mountain of Zion. For there the Lord commanded the blessing, even life forevermore. Do you know that the dew, the word of God compare unity as the dew of Hermon? Yes, that dew that come from Mount Hermon. Hallelujah. And it also, unity also descended upon the mountains of Zion. For the Lord, oh glory be to God, for the Lord commanded the blessing, even life forevermore. God command the blessing, man. Just as how God command a raven to sustain the prophet while he was in the brook Cherry. Oh, glory be to God. Can you imagine God command a raven? A raven, you know, to sustain the prophet Elijah in the brook Cherry. And while Elijah was in the brook Cherry, God even provide a widow woman, the woman of Zarephath. What does the widow woman have? Just a little oil and a little cornmeal. She was gathering stick to go and bake that little cake. Oh, glory be to God. But the Bible said God provide a woman of Zarephath, a widow woman. Oh, glory be to God. What a mighty God we serve, man. What a mighty God we serve. So in this scripture here, Psalms 133, when we unite together as the people of God to do the things that pertain into the kingdom of God, God command the blessing. The Bible said, "Blessed is the man that walketh not in the counsel of the ungodly, nor standeth in the ways of sinners, now sitteth in the seat of the scornful. But his delight is in the law of the Lord, and in his law that he meditate day and night. He shall be like a tree planted by the rivers of water that bringeth forth fruit in his season. His leaf shall not wither, and whatsoever he doeth shall prosper." You see, there is a difference between unity and uniform. Let me break it down now. The choir
can be uniform, but not in unity. Oh, glory be to God. Unity comes from the inside, because all the choir members have on the same color gown. That is uniform. But are they in unity? Are they in agreement in worshiping God? So unity comes from the inside, and unity expresses itself on the outside. So unity starts from within the heart. Oh, glory be to God. Giving God thanks this morning. Father, I thank you this morning. Thank you for your divine presence. Thank you for your mercy. Thank you for your grace. Thank you for your loving kindness and your tender mercy towards us as a people, Lord. We didn't deserve it, but oh God, your mercy and your grace had extended unto us. And so, God, I put all the connecting partners before you this morning, that, oh God, we will come together as we are doing now, Lord. But, Lord, you will bring us closer, Almighty God, in the spirit of unity, that whatever we do, Lord, we do it unto your glory and unto your honor, that you will be glorified, you will be magnified, you will be exalted, you will be lifted up, oh God. And I pray for the listeners that, God, you will bless them bountifully as they listen to your word. I pray that your word will find free course and access into their spirit, oh God. I pray that your word will germinate in their heart, that, God, they will come to the knowledge and understanding that there is a great God who sit high and look low. Bless them, oh God, going out, and bless them coming in. Bless their food basket. Bless their health, Almighty God. In the name of Jesus, Father, I look unto you this morning, giving you the glory, the honor, and the praise. As I look to you, and I tell you thanks one more time, in Jesus' name, amen and amen. To God be the glory. Great things he has done. Glory be to God. And I thank God for each and everyone. It is 4 minutes going up to the hour of 7 o'clock right here in Hempstead, New York. And remember, later you can catch me from 11 p.m. to 1 a.m. with an edition of Gospel Praise. And also tomorrow night, which is Sunday night, from 11 p.m. to 1 a.m. with the program Moments of Hope. And remember, Gospel Expression Radio play 24/7. To God be the glory. Great things he has done. And if you want to be a blessing, because you see, it's not a thing that you bound people to do, but you know, to really carry the message, spread the message of God, it costly. Yes, indeed it does. But I trust in God. Hallelujah. And the Bible tells you that you should ask and it shall be given. You know why a lot of people don't get help? Because them don't say anything. They just keep them mouth shut and they don't say anything. So nobody know what is what. But listeners, you want to be a blessing to this station, Gospel Expression Radio. The cell number is 516-462-6949. So whatever laid on your heart to give to the work of God, yes, indeed, hallelujah, God will bless you richly. So the number is 516-462-6949. That's the cell number for Gospel Expression Radio. And that very same number, 516-462-6949, you want to get in touch with me, please be free to do so. Probably you need a little clarity and the scripture. Probably you need a word of encouragement. Probably you have a family member that is going through a situation, and you want someone to help you pray and all of that, and such a light. You can call that number. Yes, be free to call me. So God bless you richly. Stay blessed. And I pray that your day will be filled with blessing from the Lord Jesus Christ. And this song, I leave this song with you. Yes, indeed. It's from Michael W. Simmitt, Above All. God bless you richly in Jesus' name.